0: Miss Kitty, the birds are here.
1: You miss the canaries?
0: It's the Schmartz Mountain Radio Canaries. Yes.
1: Yeah, we love the canaries.
0: I've been playing records for them all day, over and over. I did play that Surfing Bird Cha-Cha record you gave me.
1: Oh, cool.
0: And, but they just sound like the same canaries to me. I don't know. Does this sound like Surfing Bird they're doing? I don't know.
1: No, it doesn't. They'll get it.
0: Well,
1: they'll get it.
0: Dumb birds.
1: By the way, this is the Paula
0: Amanda Show.
1: It is. It really is.
0: And a little organ music there.
1: Yeah, a little canary there. And we're hearing some really great stuff tonight.
0: Well, before the canaries came on, we did hear David Bowie playing on the BBC with the Spiders from Mars, Mick Ronson, and that was a version number 2 of Hang On to Yourself, a very well-loved song.
1: Yeah, how can anyone not love that?
0: That is so great, and Mick Ronson, yeah. And before that, we heard a brand-new promo for us.
1: Yay, I love brand-new promos.
0: Dave Del Monte.
1: Thank you, Dave.
0: Wow, Dave, that was beautiful.
1: Oh, it sounds great on the radio, too.
0: Yeah.
1: Thank you, Dave.
0: We're going to hear a little more, Dave.
1: We got to get Dave up here to hang out in the studio with us.
0: Yeah. Yes.
1: You bring his guitar, and you can bring your guitar. Yeah. You guys can jam together.
0: Yeah. Can you play drums? we'll learn you.
1: Give me a pair of bongo drums so I can tap.
0: I wish I had a pair of bongos. That'd be Bongo Fury.
1: Hey, I got a pair of bongos.
0: Yeah.
1: Like them.
0: Before that, we heard the Earth Boys. I know you all know the Earth Boys on a rare promotional record called Space Girl. And
1: that singer sounded a little bit like Dawes Butler.
0: Yeah, I don't know. I thought he sounded like one of the cats on Top Cat. I don't know which one. Maybe Choo. No, not Choo Choo.
1: No, not Choo Choo.
0: I don't know. The lazy one. I forget his name.
1: Yeah, I forget his name too. But it sounded like one of your classic cartoon characters.
0: Space
1: like,
0: Girl.
1: Like one of the rotten ones from the Woody Woodpecker cartoons.
0: Or like a grade B one, like Hokey Wolf or something.
1: Yeah.
0: Okay.
1: I like those.
0: Yeah. Space Girl.
1: Yeah. It was Space Girl.
0: Before Space Girl, we heard the Ramones. The Ramones telling us, you never should open that door. You never should have opened that door. Now look what you did.
1: And don't be doing
0: now
1: that.
0: Look
1: don't
0: what
1: be
0: you
1: opening
0: did.
1: That door.
0: You got to listen to Joey.
1: Yes.
0: And Marky and Dee Dee.
1: And
0: Johnny.
1: And we started out with what? The Marbles.
0: The Marbles. The Marbles, a very rare record. It has their phone number on the label. It's called Never, Never, Never So Close to Me. The Marbles. You want to call them up? Oh, we didn't figure out the area code.
1: Yeah, it says their manager's name is
0: Thomas Armano.
1: For bookings, call 339-8379.
0: I bet that's a 609 area code.
1: Yeah, put the needle on the record for a second here. Hold on.
2: Oops.
1: Oh, hold on. It's going the wrong direction.
2: Oops.
1: What the heck?
0: Oh, we're in reverse. I hit the reverse button.
1: Oh, look at that. We can play it here.
0: The turntable goes in reverse.
1: This is what's on the other side of that Marbles record. Can you imagine?
0: This is not the Marbles?
1: No. This is the other side of that Marbles record.
0: Oh, it's Peter Gale singing I Still Pass Your House Every Night.
1: Yeah, well, we're not... I don't know why, Amanda.
0: Why?
1: I don't know why they would put that on the other side.
0: Why? Why didn't they give them the other side for another chance at a great hit
1: them? They should have.
0: Yeah, I mean...
1: Well, maybe they were. Maybe the producer of this record was listening to the Canaries and they told them to put this on.
0: This is just weird.
1: Yeah.
0: Just listen to this. Wow, listen to that. Wow, is this... Did our parents listen to stuff like this?
1: I hope not.
0: Not mine.
1: Oh, my old man was a street rat, so he wasn't listening to this. My old man was out there doo-wopping and everything. And
0: this is exquisitely bad.
1: Exquisitely bad.
0: It's remarkably bad.
1: So we go from canaries to this. We could use this as the background music.
0: You know, I'd say just throw it at the wall, but the other side I like.
1: And thus, that's why it's a really, really rare record.
2: Oh, boy.
0: So where do we go from here, Amanda? What do we do?
1: I think we got to get out of this, because this is horrid. Yeah, this is absolutely horrid. So let's get back to some other music here on...
0: The Paula and Amanda Show.
1: Oh my God, it's attacking. We got to get over this. Let's get to something that's...
0: Impeach that record. Impeach it.
1: Oh yeah, let's impeach this record.
0: Impeach this record now.
1: And that doesn't mean it's going to go away, though. But I know what can make it go away. Oh, Dave.
0: Dave, where are you?
1: Dave, we have your new record to play. Dave.
0: And what a better warm-up than this.
1: Dave.
0: Ladies and gentlemen, are you ready?
1: Yeah, come on, Dave. Let's get rid of this record. Help us get rid of this. Hold on.
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0: We're so happy to have that promo, Dave.
1: Yeah, we are.
0: That's great.
1: Now, I'd be even happier if I could make this CD play.
0: There we go.
1: Yeah, there we go.
0: Here he is, boys and girls.
1: Brand new from Dave Del Monte.

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1: And I'm Donatella of the Beatles Band, and you are listening to the Paola e Amanda Show. Ciao!
0: Ciao!

0: Whoa. Let me see if I can tell you the name of that song by our Italian friends, the Beaters Band.
1: Yes.
0: Tule garcanze le filis. Something like that. Tule garcanze.
1: Hold on, hold on. Let me try it in okay. My girlish Bronx accent.
0: Okay. The Beaters
1: Tus
0: Band.
1: Tus les garcanze et les filis.
0: I think that's
1: or
0: French.
1: Chilies.
0: Is that French?
1: Yeah.
0: I knew a poodle named Garcon.
1: Oh, the French, I don't know. maybe it's pronounced Garcon.
0: Garcon?
1: Garcons, Garcon. But anyway, yeah, that's our friends, the Beaters Band.
0: The Beaters Band, we
1: and
0: love them.
1: I really, really like that one.
0: Yeah.
1: That's probably my favorite one so far.
0: Yeah.
1: Since I got turned on to them.
0: Yeah, me too. I like that a lot.
1: I like it. It's different.
0: Yeah.
1: It's very unique. I love it.
0: I don't know what the heck she's saying, but I like it.
1: Well, I think that's why I like it, because it's, because she's singing it in either French or Italian.
0: Boy, we've got all sorts of cool stuff going tonight, don't we? We've been up in outer space, we've been around the world.
1: Oh, my God, everything we're playing so far, you know, a lot of it is like new stuff that we never had before.
0: Yeah, and a little, you know, and a few old familiars in there stuck in to keep you here. And, yeah.
1: So what did we hear in that set besides the Beaters Band?
0: Well, before we heard the Beaters Band, we heard the real original Josie and the Pussycats, the real ones from your Saturday morning cartoon in the 70s. And that was Voodoo. And Voodoo, to get that record, you had to mail away Kellogg's box tops. And then they would mail you the record, and you got Voodoo.
1: Nice.
0: And I, yeah. And that's that. And before Voodoo, we heard the Bone Collectors with what we've decided is the best version ever of Bela Lugosi's Dead.
1: Yes, yes.
0: I think it's superior to the well-known version.
1: Where'd that record go? Here. Yeah. Check this record out. These are our new friends.
0: The Bone Collectors.
1: The Missing Fink Cats, you know.
0: Oh, the Missing Fink Records.
1: Johnny at Missing Fink, thank you for this one.
0: We like this a lot.
1: This is kind of like a replacement because he didn't have, I guess he was sold out of Messer Chep's Joker Mobile.
0: We're still waiting for that
1: so
0: one.
1: So he sent me a couple records in place of that.
0: Oh, well, we like this one.
1: You know, there was a little mix-up with the order when I ordered the album.
0: Oh.
1: And, you know, it arrived a little late. But you know what? He made good on everything, and I'm very, very thrilled.
0: That's Bela Lugosi's Dead. And
1: I'm thrilled to be playing all of this stuff by the Missing Fink record label.
0: Yeah, and I'm sorry to say Bela really is dead, but and before the Bone Collectors.
1: Hold on, check out the names on here.
0: Yes, we do have Oleg Gitarakula on guitars and the composer.
1: Decomposer, I guess.
0: He's the decomposer.
1: No, he didn't write either one of these
0: songs. The vocals and rhythm guitar, Zombarella.
1: And if the picture on the cover's any indication.
0: Oh, if she looks like that, I want to see them. Yeah.
1: Yeah, yummy.
0: And then Alexander Loganoff on the double bass.
1: Loganoff.
0: And the drummer's name is Denise Messer Kupsov.
1: For some reason,
0: this is recorded in Russia.
1: I have a funny feeling that this band has got some connections with Messer Chep that we heard earlier.
0: Mm.
1: Same record label and very distinguishing names.
0: We like it.
1: Yeah.
0: So there, kids, we hope you like that. We got lots of cool stuff we're going to sneak in as long as they let us play here.
1: Yeah, wait till you hear what we got next time. It just gets better and better.
0: Yeah. Yeah, so that was the Bone Collectors. And before that, we heard everybody's daddy, Howlin' Wolf, singing Don't Laugh at Me, and please, please don't laugh at me. Howlin' Wolf.
1: How about if you laugh at yourself?
0: Well, it's good to have a sense of humor. It is.
1: Fix your skirt.
0: I do recommend that, yes. But, okay. And then before...
1: You don't want Doug to walk in and see that.
0: Well, okay. Before that, we heard Dave Del Monte doing his bald head daddy brand new. And he also did a nice promo for us.
1: He did a couple of nice promos, and I hit the wrong button.
0: Yeah, and he mentions the Banana Splits. Did you get that?
1: Yeah.
0: Yeah, so we will. We'll have to keep up to that standard with some cartoon stuff, I know. Okay.
1: Oh, yeah. So was that the whole set?
0: That is, up to the moment where we are.
1: Okay, right now, we have to do a tribute to our dear departed friend, Father Jerry Mead. Now, I don't know if he was really a priest or not.
0: I wonder.
1: I never got the truth out of him about that.
0: Hmm.
1: Of course, he also used to tell everybody he was like 114 years old. And,
0: yeah.
1: And, you know, he would talk about how he was there when they invented the wheel. And
0: yes, he was. And, wow,
1: but,
0: I know.
1: But that was his thing, so. But, you know, Jerry Mead was, he was a regular at my Amanda's hideaway parties for almost the whole 10 years. I wasn't there 10 years, but 8 years. But the whole 8 years that I was doing that down in New Jersey, he was a fixture in the club.
0: Yep.
1: And
0: when that
1: he passed away, gong.
0: Unexpectedly, yeah.
1: He passed away about 2 or 3 weeks ago. It was on Tuesday, I think it was.
0: Yeah, and I just saw him a few days before.
1: Yeah, yeah. You saw him that Saturday night down in Vicky LaFontaine's
0: at the Pavilion
1: event.
0: Yeah,
1: at the Pavilion Lounge.
0: Yeah, a new place they're trying to start up for girls.
1: Oh, I wish Vicky luck with that. Having done it for so many years, everybody's trying to start up something new. They're going to see it's not as easy as it looks. But I do wish her luck, and I hope that she's successful.
0: Yeah, she's got another one going. They're going to do, themes, fetish and all that.
1: Yeah, and our friend Marcy O'Neill, her and Jerry were out looking for new clubs to set up shop and run some parties for the girls. And
0: that's what he was up to. And we're really sorry. That's
1: exactly what he was up to when he had his heart attack. And I want to send condolences out to Jerry's family, to Nicole, his girlfriend.
0: Yeah.
1: And all the girls. Friends, all the girls. Everybody who knew him.
0: Yeah.
1: Because Jerry was a sweetheart, and he was always there for everyone.
0: Yeah.
1: One time he offered me money to take care of my bills.
0: Wow, what a sweetheart.
1: But I wouldn't take it because I don't like owing favors to people.
0: Oh, that's nice. Wow, what a guy. Well,
1: Who knows what the favor could be?
0: Well, you knew his taste in music, didn't you? And that's why we were waiting for this show, because you weren't here last time.
1: Yes, Jerry. And Jerry, up in his 80s, was a huge fan of heavy metal.
0: Get a load of that.
1: I'm not a huge fan of heavy metal.
0: No, not even me.
1: But, I would play it for the girls at the club if somebody like Antoinette would want to hear heavy metal or something, and I would let her do a heavy metal night, And, but no big deal. Yeah, go have fun. Play some records.
0: Okay.
1: But we have to play some heavy metal for Jerry, and I was talking with Marcy. And Marcy was telling me that the last time she was over at Jerry's house, two records that came to mind were sitting out were by AC/DC and Metallica. So,
0: I can't believe you like that stuff, but yeah, hey, this is for Jerry, so.
1: Yeah, so
0: which one are you going to play, Amanda?
1: We'll play one of each. How's that?
0: Okay.
1: And we're going to pay tribute to Jerry Mead here on the Paula.
0: And Amanda.
1: Show. Rest in peace, Jerry. We're going to miss you.
0: Here it is, Daddy-O.
1: Yeah. Take care, Jerry.

0: So, Amanda, You Belong to Me? That was a surprise.
1: I'll tell you how that one fit into a tribute to Jerry Mead.
0: Please do.
1: That was one of Nicole's favorite songs.
0: Oh.
1: And when Nicole made a farewell video, a tribute video for Jerry.
0: Oh, she used that?
1: She used that song.
0: Oh, okay.

0: rockabilly guy or a doo-wop guy or...
1: Yeah.
0: Or somebody who did like the big bands and Sinatra.
1: Sinatra.
0: And thank God he wasn't into Barbra Streisand. Oh, my God. I would have to disown him if that was the case. But, yeah, that was our tribute to Jerry.
1: Okay.
0: We heard Joe Stafford, You Belong to Me. And we heard Thunderstruck by AC/DC.
1: Yeah.
0: And we heard...
1: The Master of Puppets.
0: By Metallica, which is actually the theme song from Michael Savage's radio show, The Savage Nation.
1: Okay. Now, where do we go from here?
0: Oh, I don't know. We're running out of time here, so we better get something playing here on the Paula and Amanda
1: show.
0: Yeah, hit it.
2: Left tab, burn, do it then, boys.
3: Hector.
4: What is food?
2: Spunk.

0: Oh, there we go.
1: Yeah.
0: Yeah. Anyway, yeah, that's it. We're
1: hey,
0: all...
1: it's good to see you again, Amanda.
0: We're all done here.
1: I was starting to forget what you look like. I got to look at you on Facebook. So it's good to see you.
0: Yeah, it's good to see you, too.
1: All right, boys and girls, we hope you had a lot of fun.
0: Hey,
1: we did.
0: And what, do you want to rush or something? We got to tell people what they heard.
1: Oh, yeah. Oh, that. Oh, yes.
0: Yeah, we heard another cut from that Rudy Ray Moore LP. It's a 10-inch red plastic album on the Crashing the Party record label.
1: The Buggy Ride.
0: Yeah.
1: Buggy Ride. I really like that.
0: Yeah.
1: That guitar. Yeah.
0: Yeah, you like that one, huh?
1: Yeah.
0: And what else did we
1: hear? Oh, we heard a really cool Little Victor. Papa Lou and Gran. Meaning Grandma? Is that what he's singing about?
0: Yeah, Granny.
1: Papa Lou and Granny. My Little Victor. It was really cool.
0: And we had to play that because Vince Vincent told us we had to play it.
1: Yeah, Daddy O Vince.
0: And Pete Pop has to play it now at...
1: Oh, yeah, the next
0: Do the 45 at Quinn's next week.
1: Next Friday. Hey, Amanda, are we going to be back next Friday? Or is it Tony?
0: Tony is here next Friday.
1: Oh, that's right, the dungeon. Okay.
0: Yeah, it's a dungeon night next Friday.
1: But we'll be at Quinn's.
0: But we're going to Quinn's.
1: Yeah, yeah. Excellent. Little Victor. And before that, T-Rex. I love T-Rex. Mark Bolan. And that was an, like a rough take or an alternate take of The Motivator from Electric Warrior.
0: Nice.
1: So I stuck that in for you. And we had our Jerry tribute before that for Jerry. We love you, Jerry.
0: And we want to thank all everybody that listened tonight. And we want to say hello to our new friends, Messer Chips and Laura, Screaming Rebel Angels. Miriam Lena from Norton Records,
1: Crashing
0: the Party Records, Dave Del Monte. Who else is on the list here?
1: We're gonna get you all in, kids.
0: And the Bone Collectors
1: I
0: love that one.
1: And
0: our good friends, the Beaters Band, Donatella,
1: Passants, yeah,
0: and Leonardo. Yes, we want to say
1: good.
0: Hi to them.
1: Yeah. So we're putting a band together.
0: Yeah, we got to get out of here.
1: All right, we love you all.
0: Okay.
1: Bye-bye.
0: We're going to cut this short because it's...
1: Time to go.
0: It's time to go. Good night, everyone.
1: Bye-bye.
2: 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Remember, your daddy
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0: Good evening and welcome to Blues After Hours here at 91.3 Independent Radio, WVKR in Poughkeepsie, New York. My name's Doug Price. Hop on board tonight as our theme is trains. Our first set goes out to Buddy in Newburgh, Stan Butler in Middletown, Zip in LaGrange, Sean in Beacon, and Bob in Washingtonville. Also, this set is dedicated to the memory of Al from Middletown. Charles Brown starts off our first set with B&O Blues.
1: Have you catch a freight train right down the B&O? I just had to catch

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Hear the lonesome whistles blowing, trains are flying down the track. I hear the lonesome whistles blowing, trains are flying down the track.

That was Roy Brown with Train Time Blues. Opening up the set was Charles Brown, B&O Blues, Baltimore and Ohio Blues. Amos Milburn, Train Whistle Blues. The same title, but a different song from Little Willie Littlefield. Then Jimmy Liggins and his Clouds of Joy with Railroad Blues. Eddie Clean and Vincent, Railroad Porter's Blues. And Roy Brown, Train Time Blues. Here's our first of two sets featuring some great train effects via the harmonica. This material goes out to Doug in Warwick, Jeff in Newburgh, Paul in Fishkill, John and Kim in Vermont, and John and Mary in Goshen. Also, this set is dedicated to the memory of Paulie from Wappinger Falls. Here's D. Ford Bailey with Pan American Blues.

notice that piece when that Cisco left Birmingham to go out in the map. It's 3 hours high, so it's high bowl. You see, that's for the bowl. Board.

0: Well.
1: Hop over now.

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Yeah, I'm going to give my signal for you. Get that.

Listen, folks, I'm going into Atlanta, Georgia, where my best gal is, and I hope you all will understand and know where I'm going. Now, listen good and stay strictly tanking.

Our first of two sets of harmonicas emulating the sounds of trains. We began with D. Ford Bailey, Pan American Blues. D. Ford Bailey was the first African-American star of the Grand Ole Opry. L. Watson followed with Narrow Gauge Blues, then an unknown artist with The Train. Palmer McAbee gave us McAbee's Railroad piece, and George Bullitt Williams after that with Frisco Leaving Birmingham. We heard take two of that track, and Booker T. Saps finished up with The Train. Our next mini-set goes out to Paul in Fishkill and Jeff in Newburgh. We'll hear three songs about the Flying Crow passenger train.

Flying crow leaving Port Arthur. Why they come to three ports to change their crew. Flying crow leaving Port Arthur. Why they come to three ports to change their crew. They'll take water and Texarkana, and for Ashtown they'll keep on through. 25 minutes on evening for a cup of coffee and a slice of cake. 25 minutes on evening for a cup of coffee and a slice of cake. Flying crew is headed for Kansas City, and boy, she just won't wait. Yon she goes, she's gone home, with a red and green light behind. She's gone home, with a red and green light behind. Well, now the red mean trouble, and the green means a rambling mind. Well, I hate to hear that old

0: A trio of tunes about the Flying Crow passenger train, The Black Ivory King with the Flying Crow. Then we heard Flying Crow Blues done by the Dallas Jamboree Jug Band. And then the same title with similar themes done by Washboard Sam. Here comes our second set of tunes with harmonicas emulating the sounds of trains. This material goes out to Doug in Warwick, Mr. J.M. in Goshen, and the Honorable Joe Gross, Cornwall on Hudson. Also, this set is dedicated to the memory of Paulie from Wappinger Falls. Here's Thomas Shaw.
1: Folks, I'm going to demonstrate a little French harp blowing. Something I used to do when I was a kid, 1918, 1919, blowing French harp. I think, for as I know, I think I'm about the second guy I learned to choke a French harp. If anybody know different, I wish they'd let me know. First guy by the name of Gaynor Randolph was the first, and I was second. My brother Lewis Shaw, whom turned me down, was third. So I'm going to demonstrate the train for you that I used to do as a kid.

0: They call that the slow train through Arkansas. And the train is running down the track. Now I got my tea model. I'm gonna take a race with that train. Watch me, baby. Watch me, Kitty.
1: Well, you gonna leave it up?
2: I got to leave.
1: All right then.

How'd you catch that train, man? That train my baby's on.

Papa Lightfoot finished out that last set with Mean Old Train. We began with Thomas Shaw mocking the trains, then Elman Driftin' Slim Mickle with Slow Train Through Arkansas, Pegleg Sam Jackson, Fast Freight Train, Lightning Slim and Lazy Lester with Mean Old Lonesome Train, and Papa Lightfoot at the end of the set, Mean Old Train. Blues After Hours is what you're listening to. Our subject is trains. For tonight's theme, we're here Friday nights between 9 and midnight, WVKR, Independent Radio, Blues After Hours. Our next set goes out to Albert in Florida and Don in Middletown. Here's Jimmy Nolan.

0: A quarter of a sip.
1: Train time, baby. Down there where old hooker come from. It's so far back in the sticks, they don't even have a gravel road out there.
0: But we're working though.
1: They ain't got but one thing going for them out there. They got a railroad track. And one train. Muddy Waters said two train running, but there ain't one train running from where he come from. And he caught that bad son of a gun and come to Chicago on it. Guitar and all, hung around his neck. You heard this song about banjo on my knee? He come with a guitar hanging on his neck. And this old hooker left from down there. He had to catch a horse to catch up with the train. And so fast, he was living so far out in the sticks that the people didn't know he was living there. The train would speed up when it get around. They thought they was going through a desert or something.
0: What you know right now?
1: And so, Hooker had to ride a horse to catch up with the train. And so I'm gonna give you the train and the horse put together. This is the train. 15 miles away from where Hooker caught his horse at.

train speed up and do about 60 miles an hour. Well, who gonna call this horse, Ken? This is the girl who's on the horse. Hey, woman! That's the horse, the train. You hit the horse again. The train. Train speed up on the train. The horse. The train. The horse. Well, I'm almost to Chicago. I thought he made it late. One, two,

That last number was Lonnie Brooks with The Train and the Horse. That was recorded at Pepper's Lounge in Chicago in 1968. Up at the top was Jimmy Nolan with The Lost Train. Jimmy Nolan, vocals and guitar. Jimmy Nolan would later become a major force in the James Brown organization, playing that funky guitar on so many great tracks. After Jimmy Nolan, we heard Chuck Edwards with The Morning Train, Roll On Train, done by Elton Anderson, Grover Pruitt, Mean Train, Bo Diddley, Please Mr. Engineer, and Lonnie Brooks with The Train and the Horse. Here's a quick one-number set, Duke Ellington with his classic Daybreak Express.

0: Edward Kennedy Ellington, better known as The Duke with Daybreak Express. 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We're here Friday nights between 9 and midnight. Our email is bluesdp@hotmail.com. Do let us know what you think of tonight's show. Get in touch. We have two gospel sets coming up. They go out to Bill and Rock Tavern, New York, in John and Ruby, New York. Also, this material is dedicated to the memory of Dave Faircloth from Poughkeepsie. Here's Elder Roma Wilson with This Train is a Clean Train.
1: This train is a clean train. Everybody ride in Jesus' name. No liars, no hypocrites, no backsliders, no gamblers, no hobos, no midnight ramblers. It's a clean train. Isaiah 6 chapter said, in the year that King Uzziah died, I saw the Lord, high and lifted up, sitting on a throne, and his train filled the temple. So we see that God has a train. So I decided to make him a train on the harmonica, imitating something like the old steam locomotive. We used to have the job of firing them up and run them out over the grat and vat and clean the grates and get them ready for the engine year. And so I said, well, I'll make God a train. Said a time when it was time for the train to move and the engineer couldn't see the conductor be somewhere out of sight, he would call him with three long blasts on his whistle, something like this. And when the conductor see and hear the whistle, he'd step out and give him the highball sign, let him know he was ready to go. He'd answer with two short blasts on his whistle. Sit down at the throttle and pull the throttle, give it a slight pull. Big engine go rolling away. And so I thought about God's train. When you get way down the line and pick up a little speed, go something like this.

0: That was our first of two gospel sets. Elder Roman Wilson kicked things off with This Train is a Clean Train. Then we heard Mary DeLoach with The Lord's Gospel Train. The Stars of Bethlehem with Gospel Train. The original Five Blind Boys, better known as the Five Blind Boys of Mississippi, with All Aboard. And Elder Samuel Patterson with This Train. Here comes our second gospel set. It begins with Sister Rosetta Thorpe.
1: This train is a clean

0: People get ready for the train.
1: Train is coming.
0: You don't need no ticket. All you got to do is just
1: get on board.
0: Now remember hearing my grandmother sing this song a long time ago. She told me, son, she said, the train was Jesus. And that the ticket was the Holy Ghost. And she said, when Jesus come, if you don't have the Holy Ghost, that you won't be able to ride this train. I like to take my time and try to sing it like I heard grandmother sung it a long time ago. Hear what she said.

Those were the Gaspilaires of Dayton, Ohio. Ride This Train was their number. Sister Rosetta Thorpe got us out of the station with the tune, This Train. Then we heard the Golden Gate Jubilee Quartet with the Golden Gate Gospel Train. Sister Winona Carr, Don't Miss That Train. The Detroiters gave us Mother on the Train. Little Junior and the Butler Airs with the Morning Train. And then the Gaspilaires of Dayton, Ohio with Ride This Train. Blues After Hours, 91.3 WVKR in Poughkeepsie, New York. My name is Doug Price. Our email is bluesdp@hotmail.com. Do get in touch and do keep in touch. Here comes some great soul tunes. This material goes out to Mitchell, Joan, and Evelyn in the Hudson Valley, Kate in Cornwall, Mary Beth in the Hudson Valley, Arun in Poughkeepsie, and Noam in New Paltz. Also, this set is dedicated to the memory of Dave Faircloth from Poughkeepsie. Here's James Carr with The Freedom Train.

In our soul set, let's go through the numbers. James Carr with Freedom Train. Then we heard the Memphis Train done by Rufus Thomas. John Payne with the Go-Go Train. 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Hank Ballard with Funky Soul Train. Soul Train done by Curly Moore. And Betty Levette, My Train's Coming In. Our next two sets go out to Albert in Florida and Don in Middletown. We'll begin with Arthur Big Boy Crudup's popular record, Mean Old Frisco. Then we'll hear a cover version by Pine Top Slim. Then we'll hear the released record done by Little Walter. And then in a session format, takes one and two, done by Little Walter.

0: 그러면
1: get one here looking motherfucker in the arm of your mom. See, he ain't got a damn thing to do to hit the mic over his crown and wail. So he got the same kiss there blown off. I'm not gonna feel it. And I'm blowing to myself. Them motherfuckers can't hear me over there.
2: You laughing. I want you to feel it, man.
1: I want them motherfuckers to know which way I'm going. That's right. They don't know which way I'm going. I'm going by my goddamn self. I make a turn, then they just keep, dude. God, that motherfucker up. Do something else with it. I'm getting tired of going the
2: come
1: same
2: on, baby.
1: Way. Goddamn. 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Going the same fucking way. Twist the motherfucker, put something else in. Put some sugar in the motherfucker.
2: Try one more like that.
1: Oh, shit. God damn. Don't.

0: play higher octaves, Stan.
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2: Take your time. 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
0: Rolling, take two. I mean, oh.
3: Hold it. Go ahead, yeah.
0: Shorter intro, baby. That intro's a little too long. Come on,
3: let's go.

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1: No.
2: What do you got for the coffee, man?
1: Go ahead.
2: Go.
1: No taser.
2: He wants taste, but it's not whiskey. Go.
1: He's a gobbler goo and don't get nothing.
3: We listened to Arthur Big Boy Crudup's big seller, Mean Old Frisco. Then we heard cover versions by Pine Top Slim and Little Walter Jacobs. At the end of the set, we included in a session format take one and two of Mean Old Frisco done by Little Walter Jacobs. Our next set includes Little Junior Parker, Eddie Taylor, and Tar Heel Slim.

That was Tar Heel Slim with Number 9 Train. Before that, Eddie Taylor gave us Train Fare. And on top of that, Minnie sent the classic Mystery Train by Little Junior Parker. The following set goes out to Mark in Hopewell, Arun in Poughkeepsie, also Ron in Hopewell. In addition to Stan Butler in Middletown, we'll hear Muddy Waters, John Lee Hooker, Gabriel Brown, Johnny Fuller, and Homesick James.

to me sometime. 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Yes, yes. She would write to me sometime. Yeah, just drop me a few lines. Let me know how you've been getting along. Yes, I weep by my telephone. Nobody but me in my form alone. Yes, I weep so by my telephone. 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And he'll call me up sometime.

right this morning. Let's jump, children. Let's get with it. Hey, you, shake it.

Muddy Waters got things moving in that previous set with Train Fare Home. Then we heard Mean Old Train by John Lee Hooker, Gabriel Brown with Hold That Train, Johnny Fuller, Train Train Blues, and Homesick James Williamson, Elmore James's cousin, with Lonesome Old Train, Take One. In our final set tonight, you'll hear one selection. This is Otis Rush with So Many Roads, So Many Trains.

0: We closed out tonight's thematic show with Otis Rush, So Many Roads, So Many Trains. Thank you for tuning in to this week's edition of Blues After Hours. 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

0: What's up? Oh, no, we don't want to start that yet. We want to say hello first.
1: Hey, hey.
0: Hey.
1: What's going on?
0: Not much.
1: Oh, my goodness. It's Friday night, and we are here.
0: How are you doing?
1: Oh, man, I'm doing good. I'm doing good. I'm looking forward to this weekend. That's for darn sure.
0: Oh, yeah? Why is that?
1: Because it's the weekend, man.
0: Oh, did I do that? I did that.
1: Oh, man.
0: It is the weekend. It's Friday night.
1: Where'd the guitar guy go?
0: We're live.
1: We are live here from Vassar College.
0: Can you tell by all our mistakes and false starts and everything? That's community radio at its best, brother. We should get the community radio of the show of the year award just for every mistake we make.
1: If we're making this up as we go along, for sure.
0: Oh, hope man. You're having a good Friday night. What about you out there listening? You having a good Friday night? Hey, Boo Boo!
1: Boo Boo! Hey, man, wake up! I know you're over there. Hey, there's another guy named Dave out there listening to us tonight, too, I think. That's two!
0: Oh, my God. We got two listeners?
1: Yeah!
0: Wow.
1: All right. That I know of.
0: Hey, where's Skydude Jr. and Skydude Double Jr.?
1: Oh, man. One of them started lifting bending his elbow.
0: 12-ounce curls, yeah?
1: Yeah. 12-ounce curls and those little shot glasses. And I don't know where that's going to show up, but the other one, they actually think I'm a little bit nutty for coming out and doing this so late. They're like, oh, it's so late. How do you stay up?
0: Really?
1: And I'm scratching my head because I got a couple of years on them, and I don't know. They just don't make them like they used to.
0: Well, that's for sure. they broke the mold after they made you. That's for darn sure.
1: Oh, thank God.
0: Hey, guess what the date is there, brother?
1: The date is, it's July.
0: Yep.
1: 11th.
0: That's true.
1: But wait, if you said that a different way, it would do something different.
0: 7-11.
1: 7-11. That rhymes.
0: Like the store.
1: Yes.
0: But we're not doing songs about Slurpees today. Okay. But it does rhyme.
1: It does rhyme. 7-Eleven.
0: It does rhyme.
1: Okay.
0: Let's go with that. Hey, let's go with that. Let's find songs with titles that rhyme.
1: Okay.
0: Like that first one you got queued up there.
1: This is just, you know, you can't go wrong with the Ramones.
0: No.
1: You cannot go wrong with the Ramones.
0: We're going to kick off this show with the Ramones right now. You have a song that rhymes, and Boo Boo's been sending in suggestions already.
1: Absolutely.
0: 845-437-7178. You want to hear a song whose title rhymes? And there's a lot of them out there. It doesn't take a lot to figure out.
1: Yeah,
0: give us a shout. We'll play it.
1: All right.
0: If we can find it, we'll play it.
1: Sounds good.
0: I'm Barney.
1: I'm Sky Dude. Let's go.

0: All right.
1: Hey, hey. Yeah, hey, all right.
0: That was a good way to begin.
1: Nice little open. Just figured this would be a good place to take a little break here.
0: Yeah, hit the brakes, man.
1: Christine 16.
0: Kiss. Love Gun.
1: You can't talk about Christine at 16 anymore.
0: Oh.
1: That was the 70s. You could do that.
0: You know, yeah, it's so different now. Yeah.
1: You know?
0: It's very different now. Well, you could if you were 16 as well.
1: All right, well, that's fair. Then, you know, if you stop and think some of those songs back from a few years earlier, that you're 16,
0: yeah,
1: you're beautiful,
0: and you're mine.
1: You know, it's like, and some of them are just like,
0: Yeah.
1: Little iffy.
0: Yeah.
1: Little iffy.
0: Yeah, these days,
1: like,
0: yes.
1: Jerry Lee Lewis, iffy.
0: Well, that's, you're just
1: you're
0: opening 14, a whole big old...
1: You're my cousin, and you're mine.
0: Oh, my God.
1: Going to hell for that.
0: Oh, man. Come on, back to the rhymes.
1: Okay.
0: But that did rhyme. That did rhyme, though. All right. So
1: Christine 16.
0: We went and then going
1: upward,
0: backwards.
1: Yeah.
0: Yeah. We went Wango Tango, Uncle Ted.
1: Yeah, Wango Tango.
0: Dream. That's never, you know what? That never gets old. I haven't heard that in so long. And then
1: it
0: moves you.
1: It's a classic. Yeah.
0: All right. And Victim of Obscenity. Vicinity of Obscenity.
1: That rhymes.
0: System of a Down.
1: That doesn't. But the song rhymes, and that's all
0: rhymes.
1: That matters.
0: Yeah,
1: the song
0: rhymes,
1: rhymes.
0: And that was kind of neat.
1: Yeah.
0: And
1: it's a different sort of a vibe. It was weird. It was a little bit weird. I hope you stayed with us going from the Ramones and
0: to
1: starting
0: the Terracotta.
1: KKK. Right.
0: Yeah.
1: And then to Terracotta. And then going to Wango Tango, it was kind of like, you know, we dodging and weaving there a little bit with us stylistically. But I think, you know, altogether,
0: It works.
1: We're going to shift gears here a little bit now. We've got something brand new.
0: Two days old.
1: That's why we wanted to stop.
0: Well, wait, it's really old. Wait a minute. How old is it?
1: It's
0: the tune itself.
1: Almost 50 years old.
0: I think it is. I think it's 50.
1: The band is 50 years old, but I'm not sure this was on their first album. I think this came a little later.
0: Yeah, I think
1: so.
0: It's all a blur. but I do remember when this came out.
1: So will
0: some of the people listening as well.
1: Yeah, I guarantee you'll know this next song.
0: But who's singing in this one?
1: Well, you have to figure that out.
0: Okay, so we'll talk about that after.
1: We'll talk about that after. Play the PSA. Get ready to hear this. Boo Boo, if you can figure out who's singing, text us, let us know. Or if you know, call us, 845-437-7178. See if you can figure out who's going to be singing this right after this little PSA.
0: All right.
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0: right, how was that?
1: Oh. Hey, that was kind of freaky.
0: Freak of the week.
1: Freak of the week.
0: Okay, have you ever had a freak of the week?
1: You don't want to know.
0: Oh, yes, we do. We do. We want to know.
1: Not since college, though, I'll say that.
0: Oh, okay. Yeah. All right.
1: Or at least not since I got married. Don't tell. Never mind.
0: Oh, man. I think everybody's had a freak of the week. Or you've been the freak of the week. But
1: yeah.
0: Hey, it's all in good fun, right?
1: There's that, too. Oh, it is. Oh, yeah. No question. No question.
0: Oh, man.
1: So that was Freak Kitchen.
0: Cooking with Pagans is the name of that album.
1: Cool stuff.
0: Yeah, that sounds like an interesting cookbook.
1: Not as well known as some of the other stuff that we've been playing.
0: No.
1: Certainly not as well known as Rat, which we played before that.
0: Right. Slip of the Lip.
1: Slip of the Lip.
0: All right. Dancing Undercover is the name of that album. And
2: oh, wait a minute. You gotta hit pause.
0: Oh, really? I was still doing that. Is that better now?
2: That's better now.
0: Oh.
2: Here.
0: Wondering what all that noise was.
1: Yeah, I know.
2: Don't worry about it. We'll figure it out.
0: Okay.
1: See, this is why. Community radio.
0: This is...
1: You got a preview of what's coming next.
0: Listen, there's a lot of buttons.
1: If you could discern
0: here,
1: it. Yeah. Wild Child. Wasp.
0: Everybody loves that one.
1: Yeah.
0: You were telling me
1: you got a chance to see Wasp.
0: Yeah, I saw Wasp with Black Sabbath, the Seven
1: and the Ragged Tiger?
0: Something.
1: Duran, Black Sabbath, Duran?
0: No. It was, I can't remember.
1: That's all right.
0: It was a long time ago. But I do remember most of Wasp's set from that. That was great.
1: Yes.
0: So the one we kind of teased out in the beginning and, you know, except
1: 50
0: years ago they came out. Balls to the Wall, and a couple of folks out there were trying to guess at who was singing, and it was actually Rob Halford.
1: Rob Halford, the metal god.
0: Yes.
1: Singing that himself. That's pretty cool.
0: Yeah, he sounded great, man. I like that version. It sounded like way more produced or heavier than, I mean, I like the original version too, but.
1: You were telling me that's not as old as I thought it was. I thought it was 81. You said it was like 83 or 84?
0: It came out in over there in the end of 83.
1: Over there.
0: January 84 came out over there.
1: Over there.
0: Over there. The other side. Oh, goodness. Let's see.
1: Well, that was good. So that version with Halford on the vocals just came out 2 days ago.
0: Yes,
1: and
0: so it's 2 days old.
1: They've been releasing other stuff. There was this other, the other, click on that, the album of that.
0: Yeah,
1: and you could
0: the other one there. It was, Fast as a Shark, and they had, that one's got Kirk Hammett, Billy Sheehan playing on it. So it looks like they're doing kind of like a little tribute album.
1: They're like slowly releasing these songs that's going to end up as an album end, which is some pretty cool stuff for the 50th.
0: Yeah.
1: 50th anniversary. Crazy.
0: Yeah, 50 years, man.
1: Getting old.
0: No.
1: All right, so we got a couple of requests.
0: Yes. Wait, who was that guy that wanted the... Who was that? That was Brian?
1: Brian in the UK.
0: Brian in the UK. The other side.
1: The other side.
0: Totally the other side. Over there.
1: He's definitely over there.
0: Okay.
1: Yeah, he's definitely over there.
0: I'm glad he's listening, though.
1: Walking the dog in the morning. It's early. It's
0: What time is it over
1: it's
0: there?
1: It's quarter to six in the morning there.
0: Oh, dude, coffee and a little of what we're going to throw at you next.
1: And walk the dog and hit your PSA because I got you set up for that PSA, and then we'll play that. Okay.
0: Coming up, starting a PSA now.
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0: Brian!

That's a little jackal there with Brain Drain. And yeah, Brian, thanks for the information. Brian's keeping us honest there from the UK. Right? Now we're moving into Little Nirvana. Scentless Apprentice. Thrashback, WBKR.

0: All right.
1: What was that?
0: That was fun, man. It was fun.
1: I could see you bouncing around in here.
0: Yes, yes, yes.
1: Yeah, pause that. Here, space bar, buddy.
0: There we go.
1: Yeah.
0: More buttons to push. But see, that was just fun. It's upbeat.
1: Is it
0: fun.
1: Really rhyming if it's the same word over and over and over again?
0: I'm going to have to consult the dictionary. No, that's a thesaurus, right? Sorry. It's just fun.
1: My Chemical Romance.
0: Like that stuff.
1: Na na na na na na na na. Hey, hey, goodbye. That's a different song, but it is time to go.
0: It is time for us to go. So just wanted to leave on that upbeat note because, I'm going to drive us home like that now.
1: Right, exactly. God help me. He's going to be singing it the whole way.
0: Na na na na.
1: Na na right. And go mosh your kids.
0: Yeah. Thank
1: you. We'll see you next week.
0: Yeah, let's do this again next week, and I don't know, we'll think of something cool for next week's theme or not, and we'll figure it out.
1: Check us out on the Mixcloud, check us out on Instagram, we are on Facebook, thrashback@yahoo.com. I'm Barney.
0: And I'm Sky Dude. Have a great week.
1: Later.
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1: Let's do it. 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And we be screwing with the horn players because they like playing an F and A flat and, you know, in the key of love. 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

0: 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Ooh, yeah, yeah.
1: We can't do nothing out there. George Porter, y'all. George Porter Jr. Shannon Powell.
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1: Derek Dogan. 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

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92.5 FM in Sonoma County, California. That was Wilco, Poor Places, from the classic Yankee Hotel Foxtrot, which will be celebrating its 25th anniversary this upcoming September, September 29th, 2001. That is outrageous. One of the great modern albums. So bloody unbelievable. And I share this track specifically, because I know on my Instagram, which you can follow me at Capone Luca, I put all different pictures to plug the shows, and I took this picture recently of an apartment building near DJ Kathy Bates in my old apartment building, near Yonge and Eglinton. And it looks like those buildings in Chicago that are on, Yankee Hotel Foxtrot on the album cover. And I was going to use it as the Instagram picture for this week. I'm like, let me feature a track from this great album. Yeah, let's get into some mutants. No more music from Chicago. Really? Yeah, I guess not. It's going to be mostly Canadian for the rest of the program. We will feature some music from Sicily, but we're going to start off with a lot of Canadians, starting with music from Close Out, new single Unravel, and No Beauty from the 2024 album, No Beauty Remain, the track You Died, with Close Out and No Beauty are performing with 100 Moons and Capital on July 11th, which is a saucy Saturday night at the Corktown Pub. This is just a great show. Go to Hamilton. Go to Hamilton on that night. Travel through space and time and do it. After that, we're going to hear some music from Whisper Gang, the new single Event Horizon. We're going to hear some music from Some Become Hollow Tubes, the track Killing a Dead Eagle. And this is a great collaboration between Eric Kwok, who performs with This Quiet Army, and Hypnodrone Ensemble. If you are familiar with the music of Aiden Baker and Nadja, they have collaborations with the Hypnodrone crew. This is from the album Seedweed, Freed, Breed, Lead, Deed, Greed. And yes, I'd noted before also Aiden Gert. So this is a duo. For any Godspeed Black Emperor fans out there, One Speed Bike, Set Fire to Flames, just OG, experimental, rock, Montreal musician. I love this collaboration a lot. And then we'll travel to Philadelphia. Music from Soup Dreams. The album is Hellbender, and this is the track Michigan. For more information on the program, hit me up at The Night Shift TO on Twitter and Mixcloud, Capone Luca on Instagram. So let's do it. Soup Dreams, Some Become Hollow Tubes, Whisper Gang, No Beauty, first Close Out on The Night Shift.

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1: You are listening to The Night Shift. Luca here. That was Soup Dreams, the track Michigan, for the music from Sun Became Hollow Tubes, Whisper Gang, No Beauty, and Closeout. And some more tunes straight away. I mentioned this great show going on in Hamilton, Ontario, July 11th at Corktown Pub, featuring the aforementioned Closeout and No Beauty. Also, Capitals playing. And this is the track 28 and Drag from their 2024 album Sounds Like a Place. Let's get into some music from Esther right after that. New single, Yellow Flowers, featuring Rob McClay from West of Lakin. Get into some music from Heavy Moon. Shout outs to Mr. Jacob. Death Rock of Come Down from the new album Outer Stellar Phase. We travel to Sicily after that. Leto Leto is a collective of Sicilian artists who are very much devoted to capturing and retelling the stories and broadcasting the sounds of that very mysterious, fascinating region. It's a self-titled release, which came out this past April on Black Sweat Records. This is the track Franculina. And then after that, we will get into some music from 100 Moons, who are playing that amazing show with Capital and No Beauty and Closeout in Hamilton. We're going to get into the track Into Nowhere from their November 2025 album Black Avalanche, an album that I love very dearly. So let's get into music. But first, for more information on the program, hit me up at the NHFTO on Twitter and Miss Cloud Capone Luca on Instagram. Let's do it with 100 Moons, Leto Leto, Heavy Moon, Esther featuring Rob McClay, the first Capital on The Night Shift.

You are listening to The Night Shift. Shout outs to DJ Kathy Bates with the Yogurt Assist. That was music from 100 Moons, the track Into Nowhere. For that music from Lero Lero, Heavy Moon, Esther, and Capital. 100 Moons and Capital and No Beauty and Clothes are playing this great show at the Corktown Pub on July 11th in Hamilton, Ontario, Canada. Travel through time and space to go to that show. We are going to wrap up this week's program. Listen, stay hydrated. Stay in the shade. Eat something spicy. Eat more yogurt. And I'm sending good vibrations to you as always. We're going to wrap it up with some more Hamilton music, of course. For more information on the program, hit me up at The Night Shift 2 on Twitter and MixCloud. This is Cute. This is the track Coward's Tax on The Night Shift. Good night and good luck.

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First track of the night is from Montreal garage punk rockers The Soreheads. The track is No Means No. It's from their November 2025 release, I'm Not Your F-Wording Sex Doll. Definitely go listen to the unedited version of that track because it just slaps even harder. Had the pleasure of catching their set alongside DJ Kathy Bates at 50 Hours in Mile End in Montreal. Shout out to Long Vowel for curating such a wonderful lineup. Going to get into some more tunes straight away. Speaking of great shows, July 4th, my brother's birthday, an amazing Loveless Festival pre-fest showcase show. The festival's already good. I feel like the pre-fest shows are even better. No, they're all really, really good. It's going on at Collective Arts Piranha, so depending on where and when you are in the universe, go check their show out. Fantastic lineup featuring Talking Violet, Heirloom, Time Hole, and Wanda. We're going to feature the track No Bones from the amazing Wanda. Really praying for a release from this wonderful group. After that, music from Talking Violet. This is the new single, Chew. We head to Sudbury after that. Going to do some music from This Love is Drone. This track, I'm a Spider Baby. Another artist that we connected with in a way. I learned more about them. Death As It Shook You, featuring Michael Tomizzi from Fake Friends, who's also one of the brains behind Long Vowel. This is from their split that they put out with Power Drop, So Small Again, this past May. This is the track, 1,000 Cigarettes Dancing. And then we travel back into the world of The Soreheads, specifically within the mind of Maria Jimenez. This is their own solo project called Manela. This is from the 2023 album, Songs My Mother Never Taught Me. And it is this just beautiful folk album. So it's interesting kind of seeing both worlds of Maria. So this track is called Falling Out of Love. So let's do it. Music from Manela, Death As It Shook You, This Love is Drone, Talking Violet. But first, Wanda on The Night Shift.

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1: You are listening to The Night Shift. That was Manella with the track Falling Out of Love. For that music from Death As It Shook You, This Love Is Drone, Talking Violet, and Wanda. Let's get into some more Dead Straight Away. Starting off some music from Kami, these math rockers with a little bit of a twee kind of twist. Really dig this group quite a bit. After that, music from Heirloom and Time Hole. The Heirloom track is Black Thread Needle from the 2024 EP Spell, Spill, Spoil. And then music from Time Hole, who I love dearly. This is from their September 23rd release, Time Hole 8th, the track Song 12. Time Hole and Heirloom performing alongside the aforementioned featured Talking Violet and Wanda as part of this really great Loveless Fest Pre-Fest Showcase Loveless Club 016 show July 4th at Collective Arts. So travel through space and time, something that Forge might have forged together to get to that show. X-Men second season. It's good so far. I got to crush it all. After that, music from Blossom from Amaryllis, one of my favorite albums of the year. This is the track Erwinia Soft Rot. And then music from Cinder, one of my favorite albums from 2025 that I only really kind of dug into in 2026, but I really love it dearly. X-Spell, this is the track Garden Fires. For more information on the program, hit me up on the Night Shift on Twitter, Mixcloud, Capone Luca on Instagram. 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Music from Cinder, Blossom, Time Hole, Heirloom, but first Kami on The Night Shift.

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Time Hole, Heirloom, Wanda, and Talking Violet are all playing. It's going to be great. I featured that track, Death As It Shook You, from their split release called So Small Again with Power Drop. This is the track Slaghammer from Power Drop. You're gonna love it. John Talbot, Robin Gray, Kai Brooks. 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For more information on the program, hit me up at the NHFTO on Twitter and MythCloud at Capone Luca on Instagram. Is it ever too hot or ever too much of a lightning storm to enjoy dumplings at the Dumpling House? I'm going to test that theory myself, and I think you should as well. Sending good vibrations to you as always. 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
1: Who said that?
0: Say, I ain't good looking. 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
1: I'm worried about what's on your mind.
0: But all the boys like me, cause I take my time.
1: That's the trouble now. 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
1: What was that? 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

My next track, folks, is Something Stupid by Frank Sinatra and his daughter, Nancy. The track was released in 1967.

now, folks, I'm going back to 1958 from the album of the same name. Here is Buddy Holly, and That'll Be the Day.

Up next, I've got a song for my soulmate, my partner, and the love of my life, Marie. She also is the other half of the early morning show with Steve and Marie. From his album, Higher Ground, which was released in 1988, here's John Denver and For You.

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My next track, folks, goes back to 1959. It is from the album Berry Is On Top. Name of the track is Johnny Be Good. This track was written by Chuck Berry. It peaked at number 2 on the Hot Rhythm and Blues Sides chart and number 8 on its pre-Billboard Hot 100 chart. The song remains a staple of rock and roll music.

My next track is When I Am With You. It is by Johnny Mathis. This track is from the album Johnny's Greatest Hits, and it was released in 1958.

My next track, folks, goes back to 1963. It is by Connie Francis. It is from the album The Very Best of Connie Francis, Connie's 21 Biggest Hits. Here is Who's Sorry Now?

0: You have been listening to the Early Morning Show with Steve and Marie here on WVKR. We hope that some of the songs have brought back fond memories. Our studios are located on the beautiful Vassar College campus in Poughkeepsie, New York.
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0: Dzień dobry, witamy, everybody. Welcome to the Polka Rascal Show right here on WVKR. I'm Darryl Bielski, along with Miss Sandy Hutchinson. Good morning, Sandy.
1: Good morning, Darryl. Good morning, everybody.
0: That's right. We hope everybody had a nice 4th of July. I did until 7:33 p.m. We had a small tornado hit the area last Saturday that came up as quite a surprise.
1: And too many, yes.
0: Yes. So I had a tree fall in my house. So fortunately, it wasn't any worse than that, but it's worse enough. But
1: yeah,
0: we'll get through it.
1: A lot of people got trounced.
0: Yeah, some people are still out of power.
1: Yes.
0: So hopefully not the people listening to our show.
1: Hopefully not. You know, we like to
0: have
1: them.
0: That's one thing.
1: Us.
0: I never lost my cell phone.
1: Oh, well, that's good.
0: I lost power to the house, but my cell phone continued to work, so thankfully.
1: Yeah, we blinked a couple times, but thankfully everything was A-okay.
0: There you go. Good, yes. Good. And what else is A-okay is the next 2 hours here at WVKR.
1: Yes.
0: Playing the best of polkas, waltzes, and obedics. So if you'd like to make a request, a dedication, or just to say hi, give us a call at 845-437-7178.
1: And hopefully our phones were not affected. So,
0: well, I guess we'll find
1: that. We will find out soon. So to start things off today, we have the boys from Baltimore with Polka Summer.

0: Wow. I guess our phones are working.
1: They are, however, if I have one call that I'm speaking with and the other rings, you're just going to have to wait. If I don't answer right away, I apologize.
0: Technology. All right, so are we going to do that first song?
1: Yeah, we could do that. We heard from Diana.
0: Good morning, Diana.
1: In Florida, and it is Triple H, Hot, Hot, Hot. So we hope she keeps cool down there. And as soon as I find the song, we could play it. It'd be great, wouldn't it?
0: Okay.
1: Well. Yeah, she said her sister had hail last week here.
0: I heard some people had that, yes.
1: I'm very glad we didn't have that because that's very, very bad.
0: Not too good, yeah. Yes.
1: Yeah, so I'm just going to
0: especially
1: this
0: time
1: way.
0: Of year.
1: I know it's on here, but I cannot find it.
0: Okay, well.
1: So we're just going to do this, and we're going to do this. And for Diana, we have the Polka Rascals with The Last Train to Clarksville.

0: Well, let's get to the weather for the next few days. Today, it'll be mostly cloudy with a little sun, high near 85. Tomorrow, sunny with a high near 86. And then for Monday, sunny, a little warmer with a high near 89. Temperature records for July 11th here in Poughkeepsie. We go back to 1966 for our record high of 95 degrees. And then in 1954, it's when we suffered through our record low of 46.
1: Brr.
0: But thank heaven it's 7-Eleven.
1: Stop by
0: any 7-Eleven store today from 11 a.m. until 7 p.m. Notice that's 7-Eleven backwards.
1: I see that.
0: And get a free small Slurpee. No purchase necessary.
1: Do we have any 7-Elevens in the area any longer? Is there one in Poughkeepsie still?
0: I think there's one.
1: Okay.
0: So we'll have to go there and get a Slurpee.
1: Yay. I haven't had a Slurpee in so long. They're Slurpalicious.
0: Well, then we have to go. It's a road
1: trip.
0: I
1: know. Well, either there's one in Connecticut I know of, so.
0: Okay.
1: Good old New Milford. I think it's still there, so.
0: We'll have to find it.
1: Between 11 and 7, yes. Okay, so for our stormy weather, I guess it did rain this morning.
0: It did?
1: It did, yes.
0: Oh, okay.
1: Apparently.
0: I'm trying not to look.
1: And I got storm alert, you know.
0: Okay.
1: I'm like, oh.
0: Hopefully not. Well, I do have a tarp on my roof, so hopefully that helps.
1: So you're protected. You're fine. We have Stephanie with the Stormy Clouds Polka.

0: Thank you. Thank you very much.
1: Okay, here's a
2: little Elvis there at the end. All right, let's get started with On This Day in History for July 11th. On this day in 1798, the Marine Corps was formally reestablished by an act for an establishing in a Marine Corps passed by Congress. The act also created the U.S. Marine Band. The Marines were first commissioned by the Continental Congress on November 10th, 1775.
3: Beautiful. Okay.
2: Semper Fi.
3: Semper Fi all the way, man. We have Joe Menko with Devil Dogs.

0: And a big jingle barzo goes out to Roger for letting us know that 7-Eleven in the city of Poughkeepsie is still open.
1: Yes,
0: so.
1: Hooker Avenue.
0: Just a field short trip. Drive from the luxurious WVKR studios here.
1: Yes, this is true. We might have to make a field trip today.
0: What,
1: of course, if we keep broadcasting it, they're going to wonder why they're like running out of slushies today.
0: That's why we have to get there early.
1: Yes.
0: Well, they start when our show ends, so it's perfect.
1: Perfect, perfect.
0: No purchase necessary. Three of my favorite words. All right, back to On This Day in History. On this day in 1914, Babe Ruth debuted in the major leagues with the Boston Red Sox.
1: Okay. And we have Jimmy Stir up next with the greatest day in baseball.

Hi, baseball fans. This is John Gordon, the voice of the Minnesota Twins. The lineup for the Polish All-Stars. First base, Ted Pluszewski. Second base, Bill Mazeroski. Shortstop, Tony Kubek. Third base, Whitey Karowski. Catcher, Stan Lapata. Outfielders, Carl Yastrzemski, Stan Musial, and Greg Blazinski. In the dugout, Moose Skowron, Andy Pafko, Walt Jokel, Ron Swoboda, Gene Hermansky, and Tom Pachorin. In the bullpen, Joe Niekro, Eddie Lopat, Ron Paranowski, Ray Narleski, Ray Sadecki. Coaching first base, Roy Matika. Coaching third base, Dick Trzuski. And on the mound for the Polish All-Stars, knuckleballer Phil Niekro.

0: In 1960, in Honolulu, Hawaii, the first golf tournament held outside the continental U.S. began.
1: Mm-hmm. It's a nice location.
0: So I hear.
1: We have the Hawaiian polka up next with By the California Connection.

0: In 1962, the first transatlantic TV transmission was sent through the Telstar 1 satellite.
1: Very cool.
0: Beep, beep.
1: And here comes that sad song for you, which will prevent you from going off into outer space. By the Chardon Polga Band, You Can't Drink Beer in Outer Space.

0: And winding up on this day in history for July 11th, it was on this day in 1966 that the TV quiz show The Newlywed Game, hosted by Bob Eubanks, makes its premiere on TV. Now, I wonder how many divorces resulted as...
1: No kidding.
0: A result, yes.
1: No kidding.
0: Some of those people in that show are really not too bright.
1: No. That's to say the least, yes. But we have Stas Blunda with the Wedding Time Polka.

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1: Huh?
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5: And that was two public service announcements brought to you by WVKR. Sandy's on the phone right now. So here we go with Freeze Dried with The Devil Went Down to Chi-Town.

0: Okay, Sandy, who called in?
1: We heard from Helen and Marianne Novotny this morning.
0: Good morning, ladies.
1: Enjoying the sunshine up north.
0: I guess they didn't have any storms last week.
1: I don't think they had them as badly as we did here, but which is good. Although, I've been seeing a lot of like bad storms in upper New York lately. A lot of like tornado warnings and stuff. So they could just keep that up there.
0: Exactly.
1: I don't like that. So for you, Helen and Marianne, we have Jimmy Sturr with the Pennsylvania Polka.

0: Right. I guess we have a few birthdays to mention, don't we?
1: We do. We have a couple coming up this week. On the 15th, we have my friend Laura's birthday. Happy birthday, Laura Jean, down in Virginia. And then on the 16th, my sister-in-law Connie, over in Connecticut, both celebrating birthdays this week coming. So for you ladies, we have some Bobby Vinton with Hoop-Dee-Doo.

0: All right, Sandy, you heard from our good listeners up in the beautiful state of Maine.
1: Yes, Ed and Sue.
0: Good morning, you two.
1: Sent us a text to let us know they like our happy music.
0: And so do we.
1: We do too.
0: And I hope everybody else does as well.
1: Yeah, hopefully so. Like I said, I don't think I've ever heard a sad polka. I don't think you can make a polka be sad. But anyway, for you, Ed and Sue, we have Buffalo Touch with Eddie's Polka.

0: All right, let's take a look around the polka calendar for this weekend. Today, John Stevens is playing at St. Patrick's in Whitehaven, Pennsylvania. I don't know if that's the name of a club or a church, though. It just says St. Patrick's. Dinah Brass, they're at the White Eagle Club in Worcester, Massachusetts. And Joe Stanky is at the Feast of Our Lady Rosary in Carbondale, Pennsylvania. And then tomorrow, Dennis Polisky and the Polka Country Musicians are at Pulaski Park in Three Rivers, Massachusetts. Frankie Lischka and Blue Magic are at St. Sava's Grove in Parma, Ohio. The Shenandoah Polka Band is at the Montfort Cabana Bar in Shapton, Pennsylvania. Music Connection is at the Lodi Fair in Lodi, Wisconsin. Dinah Brass are at the VFW in DuPont, Pennsylvania. And Livewire is at the Trailside Grill in Crooked Lake, Wisconsin.
1: Beautiful.
0: So a lot of good music happening all over.
1: Gotta love it. Gotta love
0: it. That happy polka music.
1: And I'm sure they had like that big one this past weekend in Pennsylvania. That looked like a lot of fun. I know Eddie Biega posted a whole bunch of videos, and I think I sent you one.
0: Oh, you did. That's right.
1: I sent you one. Looked like a lot of fun. So
0: Pennsylvania is a happening place for polka music.
1: It sure is. But and I think Jimmy Sturr is doing something somewhere.
0: He usually is.
1: Yeah, but like. Oh, Clifton, New Jersey. There's one coming up.
0: Okay.
1: If you didn't do it already.
0: We will have to take a look at that.
1: Yes, absolutely.
0: But in the meantime.
1: In the meantime, I have a Jimmy Sturr song for you, West Virginia Polka.

0: All right, Sandy, who called in?
1: We heard from Paul and Melinda this morning.
0: Good morning, Paul and Melinda. Hope you're having a wonderful morning.
1: They are. She has to go to work later, but at least she has the morning, right?
0: That's right.
1: Always look on the sunny side of things.
0: Best part of waking up.
1: That's right. And the other part is Folgers in your cup, right?
0: Well, I would say Pivo, but whichever.
1: Pivo in your cup. That's even better. So, for you, Paul and Melinda, we have Florida Sun by the Orlando Polka Magic.

0: They always end a lot quicker than you realize.
1: They do.
0: All right. So, Sandy, you're all caught up with phone calls, I believe?
1: I am indeed.
0: Well, I guess we can get started now with our National Days list. Today just happens to be National Swimming Pool Day. It's a day to appreciate backyard oases, community aquatic centers, and all the fun accessories that make a perfect pool day. Well, not the inventor of the swimming pool. Benjamin Franklin was a passionate advocate for swimming and an accomplished swimmer himself. I know, I just can't picture that. But anyway, he invented swim fins and wrote The Art of Swimming, an essay promoting swimming as a vital life skill. His contributions encouraged a broader appreciation for water activities and their health benefits.
1: Beautiful. Now, we did a lot of swimming last week. The pool was like 94.
0: In the shade.
1: I liked it. Other people weren't so keen on it, but it's not refreshing. It was for me. It was fine.
0: It was a hot tub.
1: It was fine. It was good. And for swimming day, we have Dennis Poliski and the Meister's Men with Katie Went Swimming.

everybody. 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

0: July 12th is National Different Colored Eyes Day. While today people with two different colored eyes are likely to get a compliment, that was far from the case through history. For example, Native American Indians used to believe that those born with the unique coloring could see both heaven and earth through their ghost eyes. Because they had seen dogs born with the trait, they found it inhuman and ghostly. Whether genetic or not, the total percentage of the population with the trait is less than 0.5%.
1: Wow.
0: Not a lot.
1: Not a lot at all. Pretty cool.
0: Very small.
1: A little bit. Just a little bit.
0: Teeny.
1: We have Toledo Polka Motion up next with Open Your Eyes.

0: July 13th is National Barbershop Music Appreciation Day. Barbershop music may have originated in England in the 1600s and has since grown in popularity due to American influence. By the 1830s, this music had found its way to America, and as the local barbershops were the preferred haunts for local men, the barbershop music became the music of the nation. African-American culture and their traditional music took this style of music to another level. Folk songs and hymns were sung in four parts, leading to the barbershop music's distinctive style being established. Traditional songs are still sung, although barbershop music now includes more current styles of music, including pop, rock, and show tunes, to attract a younger audience.
1: Very nice. I'm surprised you're not in a barbershop quartet, because you do, like, everything.
0: But I can't sing.
1: Sure you can.
0: I think that's kind of a requirement.
1: You sing here. You sing here.
0: I can barbershop lip sync.
1: There you go. And for the barbershop quartets out there, we have the Barber Polka with Bud Hudinski and the Corsairs.

0: That's what I'm talking about.
1: July 14th is National Tape Measure Day, the tool so essential for many professions and tasks, from building a house to measuring an inseam, has been around in some form or another for hundreds of years. After all, even ancient peoples had to sometimes measure or draw a straight line. Though we humans have been measuring for centuries, the more modern form of the ruler came in the 1800s, starting with a rudimentary steel tape measure created in 1821 by James Chesterman. He lined the tapes with graduated markers and sold them as the lightweight compact steel band measuring chains.
2: Mm-hmm.
1: It's too long to get on the box, though.
2: I guess so, right? And just remember, hold on to your yardsticks.
1: And why is that?
2: Because they're not making them any longer.
1: Ba-dum-bum.
2: All right. We have Jerry Darlick and the Buffalo Touch up next with Measure My Love Waltz.

0: July 15th is National Hot Dog Day. The term itself was derived in the 19th century at a time when German immigrants brought their own culinary traditions with them to the New World. It's believed that they brought to New York America's first hot dogs, originally referred to as a Dachshund sausage, for their long shape that resembled the beloved Dachshund dog. Around 1870, Charles Feltman, a German immigrant, began to sell hot dogs out of a stand on Coney Island. He sold over 3,600 Frankfurters in a bun that year alone.
1: Tell that to Mr. Chestnut.
0: Did you watch the hot dog eating contest?
1: Yes, it was disgusting. I'm never inviting him to my barbecue.
0: He can sit at the far end of the table. Yeah, he's gonna look at everyone's plate and say, "You gonna finish that?"
1: Probably. Got to keep in training, you know. And for Mr. Chestnut, we have Ray J in the Carousels with the Hot Dogs and Cabbage Polka.

0: July 16th is Fresh Spinach Day. Spinach is said to have originated in Persia and was later brought to India and China via Nepal in 647 AD, known as Persian green in China. Spinach was then introduced to Sicily in 827 AD and later brought to Spain by the Arabs in the late 12th century, called the chief of leafy greens. It then spread to England and France in the 14th century, known for a while as the Spanish vegetable in England. In the U.S., spinach became popular in the 1800s, and then in the 1930s, there was a boost in spinach consumption due to the fame of Popeye.
1: Okay. So I have to ask, spinach, are you a fan?
0: Sort of. Not out of the can, but like if it's like the fresh, you know, like the baby spinach, you know, I'll throw that into a salad.
1: All right. I always have to ask because I know your aversion to zucchini.
0: Well, there is a little bit of difference between spinach and zucchini.
1: I know. They are both green, though.
0: It ain't easy.
1: This is true. We have the Dream Team up next with In the Spin I'm In.

0: And we wind up our National Days list with July 17th being Wrong Way Corrigan Day. Douglas Corrigan, whose real name was Clyde Corrigan, was born to a construction engineer and a teacher who divorced early on. The family settled in Los Angeles, and Corrigan would later quit high school to work in construction. His love affair with airplanes began early in the 20th century. The hero worshipped Charles Lindbergh and took inspiration from his idol's transatlantic flight, petitioning authorities for his very own transatlantic flight. He requested permission from the Bureau of Air Commerce to fly from New York to Ireland, but was denied. A few years after his flight plane was denied, he flew nonstop from his home in Long Beach, California, to Brooklyn, New York. Instead of going back to California, he wanted to duplicate Lindbergh's trip and fly to Ireland. On July 17th, 1938, he reportedly told officials that he was heading back home to California. As he later said, the cloud cover prevented him from accurate navigation, and when it finally cleared, he found himself over water. He continued on his journey in the hopes of landing, and 28 hours later, reached Dublin, Ireland. He famously exclaimed, "Just got in from New York, where am I?"
1: How about that?
0: Excuse me.
1: Well, well, well. That was pretty sneaky. Do you think that was on purpose?
0: Mm-hmm. Hmm.
1: The world may never find out.
0: Yes?
1: Anyway, we have John Gora and Gorale up next with Turn the Other Way, Polka.

0: Well, we still have about 30 minutes or so left to go in the show. So if you'd like to make a request for a song, 845-437-7178. If you'd like.
1: If you'd like. Yes, yes.
0: Well, anyway, we've got time now for... Sandy put together a list of geographical polkas, shall we say. Different polkas with states names.
1: It's polka-ing across the United States.
0: I like that.
1: So where would you like to start?
0: Well, I don't know. Let's see. Where did I see that one? How about... This is the great thing to do. When you're in Wisconsin, besides eating cheese, is polka dancing.
1: In Wisconsin?
0: Wisconsin.
1: All right.
0: With Alvin Stachinski.
1: We can do that. Here we go.

0: So, Sandy, where is the Long Toast Polish food truck this weekend?
1: Long Toast. Gotta love Long Toast. Get out there if you haven't seen them yet. They are today at the Hopping Eagle Brewery over in Hawley, Pennsylvania.
0: Not too far over the state line.
1: Yeah, not too far. So go out there. Go get some good stuff. Super nice people.
0: That's right. So and what do we have for Long Toast being in Pennsylvania?
1: Yes, since they're in Pennsylvania, we are going to take our hats off to Pennsylvania with Stinky and the Coal Miners.

0: All right, Cindy, where else are we going around the country?
1: We're traveling next to Carolinas. Don't know if we're going to the north or the south, but Al Soika can tell you.

0: Well, Sandy, I think it's time that we went to the Midwest.
1: Ah.
0: Upper Midwest.
1: Why don't we go to Minnesota?
0: Why don't we?
1: Why don't you do what you said about your bean casserole? Because you did that so well.
0: Oh. Okay. Oh, you mean, yeah, Marge is going to bring her bean casserole to the PTA meeting.
1: That's the one.
0: Don't forget the cheese.
1: So we don't know if this might be your, you know, our friend Jeff's cousin or long-lost relative.
0: We'll just go with that.
1: Yeah. So we have the Minnesota Polka by Bill Chernyak.

0: All right, Sandy, where to next?
1: We are traveling next to my home state of Connecticut, the Connecticut Obetic by the Connecticut Twins.

0: So, Sandy, I guess we're going next to the land of bourbon and fast cars to outrun all those revenuers.
1: Yes. Although my husband will let you know that there is no bluegrass in Kentucky.
0: Hats off to that, right?
1: That's weird. But there is a blue moon in Kentucky. So says Craig Abel's Diversico.

0: Well, Sandy, a lot of the fans here from Europe for the World Cup have found out that you can drive through 5 or 6 European countries, and it would take less time than driving all the way through the state of Texas.
1: That's for sure. Absolutely. That's pretty amazing, isn't it?
0: It is. Well, I think we have a song for that.
1: Oh, we sure do. We do. We have Jimmy Sturr up next with the Yellow Rose of Texas.

0: for this.
1: All right, Sandy, I think we have time for maybe one more song.
0: Oh, sure we do. At least, you know, we could always cut it down. So we can, let's go ahead with the Michigan Obetic. I don't think we did that one yet, by the 47th Street Concertina Club.

0: it's that time for us to make way now for the Geek Mo show coming up next. So thank you, everyone, for calling in and listening. Always appreciate it. So we hope you have a great weekend ahead. The weather's not too bad. Weather will definitely be an improvement from last weekend.
1: That's for sure. But stay safe, everybody. Everybody have a great week ahead. Be good to each other.
0: That's right. So until next weekend, everybody, dovidzhenya and nastrovia. Have a nice weekend. Bye now.

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1: Good morning, listeners. We are here after a couple of weeks, and we are here and happy and excited to be presenting a new version, new edition of Geetmala to you. और सभी संगीत प्रेमियों और गीत माला प्रेमियों को सुबह का नमस्कार. दिस इज द फर्स्ट सैटरडे आफ्टर अमेरिकाज 250th बर्थडे.
0: 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The first hour will be yesteryear famous music director duo Shankar Jaikishan, and the second half would be the ever popular current music directors duo Vishal and Shekhar. So let's get ready to go on our journey of wonderful Hindi film music. Let's start off with the first song, which is from the movie Awara, I think 1951, Raj Kapoor movie, and this is music by the music director Shankar and Jaikishan. I think this was this movie with which they gained popularity, and there was no looking back for them. So let's start off without much ado, start off with a song, and we'll talk more later. This is a song sung by Mukesh, picturized on Raj Kapoor from the movie Awara.

0: So friends, this was music by Shankar Jaikishan, popularly known as SJ, one of the greatest, I think, music directors, music composers of the Hindi film industry. I think their peak period, they started off around 1949 and early 70s was their peak time when they gave music direction. Their names were Shankar was actually Shankar Singh, Ram Singh, Raghuvanshi, and Jaikishan was Jaikishan Dayabhai Panchal. So it was a real kind of meeting of minds where both these people were learned music and were doing different things and by chance happened to meet each other during their struggling days at studios and decided to team up and create music together. And I think their the main reason how they got popular was they were giving music for Prithvi Theatres, which was the company of Prithvi Raj Kapoor, a drama company. And they were noticed by Raj Kapoor, who is of course Prithvi Raj Kapoor's son, and he thought they had great potential and brought them together and gave them their break in his movies. I think the first movie which they did was Barsaat, 1949 movie, and rest is history.
1: Yeah, they gave, you know, they composed music for I think 136 pictures. And that's very phenomenal. And, you know, their music is timeless, everlasting. Even this day and age, it's very melodic and, you know, very enchanting. So, agla gana kaun sa choose
0: kiya? So, the next song is Lata Mangeshkar song from the movie Barsaat. Again, a very melodious and nice song. So, Shankar Jaikishan, they... Not only did they use raga-based classical music, but they also apparently known to introduce a new level of orchestral richness in film music. So they combined both the classical and the orchestra. I think the next song, Jia Bekarar Hai, is kind of gives us the combination of both these. So let's hear this song.
1: कौन सी पिक्चर का गाना है वो?
0: This is from the movie Barsaat.
1: Oh, okay.

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1: 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I believe Shankar played tabla very well and Jaikishan played harmonium, and they started off as being assistants to I think one of the other popular music director duo of yesteryears, which who were called Husnalal Bhagatram.
0: Right, they were from 1940s.
1: So they started their career as their assistants or playing for the theater, but kept meeting at different offices, and then decided to struck a friendship, and then decided to work together, and that was magic. They created magic,
0: right,
1: with their music.
0: Right. शंकर का तो ये भी लिखा हुआ है कि पहले वो जब आए हैदराबाद से बॉम्बे, तो पहले उन्होंने पृथ्वी थिएटर में तबला प्ले करना शुरू किया। बाकी इंस्ट्रूमेंट्स तो आते थे, उन्होंने और इंस्ट्रूमेंट सीखे एंड कुछ माइनर रोल्स भी किए पृथ्वी थिएटर में। आई थिंक दैट्स हाउ दे गॉट इन, यू नो, लिंक विद कपूर फैमिली एंड एंडेड अप बीइंग, I think they composed a lot of music for Raj Kapoor.
1: Yeah, Raj Kapoor was the, he, for all his movies, Raj Kapoor used Shankar Jaikishan for the music. So yeah, and they had all the popular singers of that time. They had them sing their songs. So we played a Mukesh song, a Lata Mangeshkar song. The next song is sung by Talat Mehmood, and this is from the movie Daag. Let's hear this song.

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1: 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And so as we were talking about this music duo, they started getting very popular and they also became very great friends as part of their partnership. And it says many a times people would even refer to them as Ram, Lakshman or similar meaning nicknames. They also used to play some parts in plays, they said, before they became just music directors.
0: And Shankar ka jo last name hai, that's a last name is Raghuvanshi. And Raghuvanshi jo aata hai naam, wo bolte hain jo Ram ke great grandfather ka naam tha, Lord Raghu. So they are the descendants of
1: Raghuvanshi. Raghuvanshi
0: was their vansh. Yes. Vansh chalta hai Raghu, and it's, you know, this name is very popular in northern states, but he was from Hyderabad. So
1: as we said, Raj Kapoor gave them their break and they were part of this team and gave wonderful music of all RK films. There was a team of Raj Kapoor, who was the director, actor, producer of the movies. He gave music direction to Shankar Jaikishan and lyricist. Most of his songs were written by Shailendra and or Hasrat Jaipuri, but initially it was mainly Shailendra. And they started getting awards. Their first Filmfare award, I believe, if I'm not mistaken, was from the movie Anari. Anari, as in said in English, A-N-A-R-I, but it's pronounced Anari. I think Raj Kapoor and Nutan, I think so, were the actors. Let's hear a song from Anari, and this is sung by none other than Lata Mangeshkar and Mukesh.

0: All right, that was a popular song, and I'm glad our listeners enjoyed the song and liked it.
1: बहुत ही मतलब थीमफुल वाला गाना है, क्या दास्ता है ये. और ये मूवी के जो यू नो ये वाला गाना जो है करियोकी ग्रुप में बहुत पॉपुलर है, कई लोग गाते हैं कई बार. इस मूवी की जो चलचित्र की जो डायरेक्शन निर्देशक थे वो थे किशोर साहू, और वो किशोर साहू बॉम्बे के फेमस नेबरहुड चेंबूर से थे, और उनका बेटा और बेटी वर क्लासमेट्स विद आवर फैमिली. सो
0: 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And Meena Kumari is a nurse, Rajkumar is a doctor, and they are in love. But then Rajkumar has to get married to Nadira. So he's going to be leaving Meena Kumari and getting married to Nadira. And this is when Meena Kumari sings this song. So that was again music by Shankar Jaikishan. And thank you, Charu, for calling in. And thank you, Meena, for your... comment and note of appreciation. The next song is from a movie Suraj, and Arun, it's sung by a singer named Sharda. Have you heard of her?
1: No.
0: So this was a singer I think which Shankar of the Shankar Jaikishan duo had introduced, and she's not gotten a lot of popularity or songs, but he did bring her in to sing some songs, and this is a song from the movie Sharda. It's a nice light song. It's called Titli Udi Udke Chali.
1: Titli Udi, Titli to hamesha udti hai. What's new about that?
0: Well, let's hear the whole song, then you make your judgment.
1: Okay.

0: So that was interesting words and interesting song. The singer was Sharda, and I believe with the rumors which we read about, gossips about film industry and celebrities, Shankar of the Shankar Jai Kishan duo was really very keen to give Sharda a break.
1: Oh, okay.
0: And we also had a call from one of our friends and listeners, Charu, who said she had gone to Elphinstone College with somebody named Pallavi, who was actually in love with Jai Kishan, and she eloped one day from college and got married to Jai Kishan despite her family opposition.
1: Oh, is that?
0: Yeah.
1: So anyhow, mere ki na gana sunke curiosity ho rahi hai. 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So I'm going to look at it and do some.
0: Titli is the butterfly.
1: I know, but yeah. It's just a symbolic. Just curious. Aur Shankar ki sabse badi baat ye thi ki Jai Kishan jo duniya chhod ke 1971 mein chale gaye, Shankar ne jab uske baad bhi compose kiye about 35-40 movies ke songs. उन्होंने अपने जो जितनी भी कंपोजिशन थी उसमें म्यूजिक डायरेक्टर का नाम शंकर जयकिशन रखा. इट डिड नॉट गिव अप दैट नेम. सो दैट्स इनक्रेडिबल. आई थिंक रिफ्लेक्स ग्रेट ह्यूमन वैल्यूज ही हैड.
0: 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The next song I'm going to be playing, listeners, is from the movie Professor. This is a Shammi Kapoor song, and it's a duet, Lata Mangeshkar and Mohammed Rafi. I think I was getting a call from Malini Mehta. Sorry, I couldn't take your call because we were still talking. So if you want to call me when the song is playing, that would be great. I would be able to talk to you. All right, let's enjoy this nice duet, which is from the movie Professor.

0: All right, listeners, we played two songs back to back. So the last song was from the movie Brahmachari.
1: You mean Avivahit, Avivahit, but the unmarried Brahmachari.
0: This was Shammi Kapoor and I think Mumtaz and Rajeshri. So this was another popular music direction by Shankar Jaikishan. This was towards... this movie was, I think, 1968, late.

0: 1960s. And so as you could see, it was really great orchestra and music, and sung very well by Mohammad Rafi. And unfortunately, as we said before, Jai Kishan passed away in 1971, and that left Shankar all by himself. But he continued to give music in some movies even after this. And then I think he also passed away at a very young age.
1: Yeah. You know, within last one year, mere ko TV program dekh raha tha, to usme Vishal Dadlani ne bola, Shankar Jaikishan ka jo music itna compose, itni popular thi, itni achhi dhune banate the, jab mai nayi movie ki advertisement shuru hoti thi na, bolte the, is movie ka music Shankar Jaikishan ka hai. That's how powerful their compositions were, how popular they were.
0: And I think it's said that they laid the foundation. Their music is revered and copied in the songs of today. They set a new trend for film music.
1: Oh, okay.
0: So, listeners, that was the end of my first segment of the music from yesteryear music duo Shankar Jaikishan. There are so many hundreds and thousands of songs composed by them, but these were a few, about 9 to 10 songs, which I chose. We will continue to play their songs as we do for every music composer during our Geet Malas. And before I jump to my current music duo, I would just like to do the announcement, public service announcement, which we need to do at 12 noon. So, listeners, you're tuned in to Geet Mala, coming to you from WVKR Independent Radio Station from Vassar College, Poughkeepsie, New York. 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Phone number here is 845-437-7178. All right, folks. So we do have a lot of loyal listeners. And early this morning, I did get a request from Dr. Ashok Shah to play one of his song, which reminded him of his childhood memories from the movie Anjuman. This is from a 1948 movie. So Ashok Bhai, I hope you're still listening. I'm going to be playing your request. I was able to find the song. And Ashok Ji shares a funny story. The song is Wo Teer Kaleje Pe Ek Shok Ne Mara Hai, or something like that. But he thought it was Ashok Ne Mara, and that the song was about him. So that's nice of you, Ashok Bhai, to share. You really have a great memory if you remembered this song when you were 5 years old. So I haven't heard this song before, and I'm not sure about our listeners. I'm sure not many of them have heard it. So let's all listen to this childhood memory of Dr. Ashok Shah.
1: Ashok Shah to bolte hain jab bhi agar wo 11 se 1 ka program zarur sunte hain, agar wo apne garden mein bhi kaam kar rahe hote hain to bhi sunte hain.
0: Thank you, Ashok Ji, for listening to our show and engaging in our music.

0: All right, listeners, so that was our second segment of Geetmala, and the music duo is Vishal Shekhar. This is the duo of Vishal Dadlani and Shekhar Ravjiani, best known for their works in Hindi film music. Both of them are singers, music composers, and occasionally have acted too. Vishal, if some of you are fans of the Indian Idol, he is a judge on the Indian Idol, and both of them have been, I think, music directors on the Hindi film scene, I think, since the late 1990s.
1: Right. I think last year, within last 1 or 2 years, they completed 25 years of composing music for Hindi Chalchitra.
0: So, listeners, their stories are similar to any other music director duo. In fact, similar to Shankar Jaikishan. As we were saying, again, they were struggling writing music, composing music individually, met each other or were friends and decided, let's work together, and started creating music. I think they started the earlier works was from a movie, Jhankar Beats. And I think that's when they got recognition. And this was Jhankar Beats, if you know, was a movie which was kind of remembering the work of R.D. Burman. It was a tribute to the music director R.D. Burman. So let's hear a song from that movie. The music is again by Vishal and Shekhar. And this is sung by K.K. Krishna Kumar, again, unfortunately, no more with us, but really great singer.

0: All right, long song, but such a melodious music and such a lovely voice of KK. I thoroughly enjoyed it.
1: Yeah, you know, Vishad Darlani, I think I was there too for the concert.
0: Yeah, so what Arun is saying, we were actually at a concert of Vishal Shekhar last week at Tampa, Florida, and thoroughly enjoyed the show. And I was like, I must share their music. I must play it on Geetmala.
1: Wow. Yeah, I know. I think I remember when we were there, and immediately after that, you said, yeah, next weekend ka mere ko topic mil gaya.
0: So, yeah, let's hear another song. That was a little bit of a soulful melody, but really quite melodious and sweet. The next song is again a foot-tapping electric kind of number. This is from their movie Dostana, Desi Girl. I think all of us have heard that song. Music is by Vishal and Shekhar. But it's interestingly, singer is Sunidhi Chauhan and Shankar Mahadevan.

0: right, listener. So as we were saying, we were at this concert of Vishal and Shekhar at Tampa, Florida. And we thoroughly enjoyed ourselves. They brought so much energy and enthusiasm to the stage. As soon as they entered, they involved the whole audience to stand up and join them and dance and sing with them.
1: Right. They're right on the, as soon as they walked in, I think they started calling a couple of people. I think I was sitting on the front and they called me and, you know, I was right on the dance floor right from the beginning.
0: Yeah, so that was a lot of fun. And so that's why we are playing some of their songs. In addition to, I think, dance numbers, they've also had a lot of melodious kind of Sufi-based songs. They have involved Rahat Fateh Ali Khan in their music. So the next song is from one of their popular movies, Om Shanti Om. And this is, of course, music by them, but sung by Rahat Fateh Ali Khan and Richa Sharma.

0: So, listeners, we are almost to the last half hour of our show.
1: Not our show, their show, your show. It's all the listeners, everyone's show.
0: Geetmala, yeah, everybody's show. We are looking for some more songs, so stay tuned. But in the meantime, let's enjoy another of Vishal Dadlani, Shekhar Rajvijani's music. This is sung by Vishal Dadlani and Kunal Ganjawala. The movie is Golmaal Fun Unlimited.

0: All right, listeners, again, shifting gears a little bit, trying to get everything in. So, listeners, the next song is a dedication to one of the pioneers of the Indian community in our area in Dutchess County, one of the earlier settlers, Dr. Lakshman Parashar and Girjesh Parashar. Lakshman ji has been a host at Geetmala. He's also been a Wikipedia for Hindi film music right from 1930s. I think he knows about all the music directors and songs, and he's a great fan of Indian film music.
1: Right, right. I think, you know, he came via London. He had a layover in UK for one or two years. Then he came to US and one of the first one in this area to practice nephrology and medicine. He was a great contributor, as Manisha said. Padma ke saath unhone milke unki knowledge base jo hai, unka jo gyan ka bhandar hai, is amazing. Bahut hi adbhut knowledge hai unko.
0: Unfortunately, Dr. Parashar and Girjesh ji are moving away now. They are going to move to New Jersey to be close to their family. So, in their honor, Hindu Samaj is holding a Havan. Tomorrow's Havan is going to be dedicated to Lakshman and Girjesh ji, and hosted by Dr. Shah as well as Sunil Seema. So we just have a dedication, Lakshman ji, to you from the entire community. This is one of your favorite songs, I know, because you had requested this song at one time. So this song goes out to Lakshman and Girjesh ji from all of us at Geetmala.

0: All right, listeners, this is probably the last song we're playing. It's almost time for us to move out and make way for the world music show called Tashidil.
1: Tashidil, and the hosts are telling me it's a Tibetan word. It means may you have an auspicious, joyful day and week. And I would say rest of 2026. You know, we are halfway through 2026. Manisha ne gaane to bahut chune the Vishad Dadlani ke, lekin aur Shekhar Ravi Jani ke, lekin time
0: samay ki pabandi ki wajah se we will continue this show probably another time.
1: Another
0: so
1: Saturday.
0: Keep tuned, listeners. 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

0: All over America, people are taking the National Radon Test. 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

0: Years ago, Stephen Colbert, who was known then only as a contributor to Comedy Central's The Daily Show with Jon Stewart, came on the air to discuss his new program, The Colbert Rapport. He said at the time, it's going to be a program that, with its will toward justice, will slowly change the great ship of destiny. Well, with a gift for prose like that, not to mention good ratings, a book was inevitable. And Stephen Colbert wrote one called I Am America, and So Can You. Stephen Colbert joins NPR's Robert Siegel.
1: Are you still trying to get the great ship of destiny to change course?
2: 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At this point, we've actually driven the great ship of destiny aground. And we've stormed the beach.

0: Close your eyes for a moment. 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

0: see that bear lapping up that good old country water. 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

Alrighty, good afternoon to you. You are listening to Independent Radio, 91.3 FM, WVKR from Vassar College in Poughkeepsie, New York. We've been listening to a bunch of jump blues and a little bit of jazz by various artists and a little world music at the beginning there. Yeah, so this is our official station ID, and we want to give a shout out to Victor if he's listening. Carl and I say hello and thank you. And to anybody else we know who may be listening. We don't know who you might be, but hello if you are. All right, keep listening. Going to hear a little bit more blues and get into a little bit of some variations. And then stay tuned at 2 o'clock for Dr. Carl and the Real Blues here at 91.3 WVKR.

The following is a message from the American Safety Institute. Report any dogs you see who have foam around their mouths or appear to be behaving strangely. They may be mad dogs. Their erratic gait makes them a serious hazard to old people, who can easily trip over these bothersome animals and suffer serious injuries. Remember, don't be a careless person. Be a care more person.

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3: And now, the National Lampoon Radio Hour Singles Bar of the Air. Your opportunity to meet some of today's most beautiful, bright, talented, sensitive, and unattached young men and women. Our male listeners will now be approached by Ellen Madison, a dynamite chick who comes to the National Lampoon Radio Hour Singles Bar of the Air every week, always hoping to find that perfect mate who will love her, care for her, and help to raise her children. Will that perfect mate be you? Listen to Ellen now as she says hello, and after she finishes, we'll tell you how you can ask her for a date.
4: Hi, my name is Ellen Madison. I'm 23 years old. I used to believe in ethical culture, but then I switched to Zen. My hobbies are plants, and once I had an ant farm. My favorite number is 23. My favorite color is red-orange. My favorite season is the beginning of autumn. I like to ride my bike and take long walks and run on moonlit beaches with my hair flowing behind me in a pink negligee. Once I had to see a psychiatrist, and I was feeling depressed about my grades. I'm a liberal, but I really respect, like, Jerry Ford. I think the most important thing for a man and a woman is that they really enjoy talking to each other. I smoke Virginia Slims, but I don't inhale, and I'm afraid of spiders, the dark, and I get nauseated on roller coasters. I thought the movie Blazing Saddles was pretty dumb, and I closed my eyes in certain parts of Clockwork Orange. So if you want to ask me out for a date, my schedule is pretty busy, but maybe I could make time for you.
3: Could Ellen be the girl you've been looking for? If so, write the National Anthem.

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Cast your dancing spell my way. I promise to go under it.

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This is 91.3 WVKR FM Poughkeepsie from Vassar College in Poughkeepsie, Yeah, so stay tuned for Dr. Carl and the Real Blues. And here's Tashi Dilley signing out.

Okay, you are tuned to WVKR 91.3 FM. Coming at you from the studio here on the beautiful campus of Vassar College. I'm your host, and this is Real Blues with Dr. Carl. Up first, two in a row from Ronnie Earl. Check out this blues guitar.

All right. First, we heard Little Johnny Lee by Ronnie Earl. That's from the release Heart and Soul. And secondly, we heard Ronnie Earl live with Blues for Otis Rush. That one's from Hope Radio. We saw and met Ronnie Earl some years ago at the Old Town Crier in Pawling. He was wearing a fez, and several times during that show, watching him, I thought to myself, it's like he's channeling Carlos Santana here. Tremendous guitarist is Ronnie Earl. If you don't know him, you might want to study up on him a little bit. Up next, two from the blues side of the dead.

0: All right. First we heard Wharf Rat. That's from Grateful Dead, self-titled song written by Robert Hunter and Jerry Garcia. And that was Merle Saunders on keyboards with the Dead there, adding a bit of a gospel vibe to me. Then we heard Althea and the just stunning Jerry Garcia guitar there. For me, Althea sits in a blues pocket. Now, as it turns out, John Mayer is a guitarist who has said he spends a lot of time listening to other guitars. Well, one day he was listening to a random podcast and he heard Althea, and he really liked it. And that song that we just heard is actually what started his journey to the Dead and began his long collaboration and touring with Bob Weir and Dead and Company. So you are tuned to WVKR 91.3 FM Independent Radio. Coming at you here from the studio on the beautiful campus of Vassar College. This is Real Blues with Dr. Carl. A couple shouts out. First, Arkins and WY, then Dean, Charles, L, and M in NC, K and M, Carrie, and C in FL, M and C, M and E, N plus C, and CT, J and VA, V and NJ, Adam and the gang and Wappingers and all other friends and family from around the country and the world if you happen to be listening.
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0: And coming up next, two in a row from Johnny Winter.

0: Geçir.
1: All right, that was two from Johnny Winter's release, Nothing But the Blues. For me, there's probably less than 10 releases I've ever heard that I would call outstanding from the first track to the last, and this is one of them. So first up we heard It Was Raining. That was James Cotton with the Hypnotic Harp playing there. Rain on, rain on. And then we heard Blady May. I treat my Blady May fine, you know she's always sharp, real sharp. Songs like this have been called menace-style blues. I guess I have to agree with that. But I don't know how Johnny Winter created Blady May, but it's about as close to perfect as I can imagine. Now, if you're wondering who else is on this recording, I'll tell you that in addition to James Cotton, Muddy Waters, Pinetop Perkins, and guitarist Bob Margolin. Now, I have a short Bob Margolin story. In 2002, I spent some time working in the state of Virginia. And at the exact time I was there, two homicidal maniacs decided to drive around the Richmond area, shooting people at random, terrorizing everyone. This caused everybody to stay at home as much as possible, as you can imagine. And because, well, Bob Margolin and his band were scheduled to play a gig in the area, so we went to see him. And because of the snipers, there were only about 15 people in the club, and that included the band. So we got to chat with Bob after the performance, which was excellent, and I've always thought Bob Margolin showed a lot of style by not canceling that show. Okay, up next, two from the blues side of the New Riders.

All right. First, we heard Last Lonely Eagle. That's from Best of NRPS. Round a bend in the river, they've forgotten their dreams and cut off their hair. There's a place I'll never be. Secondly, we heard Portland Woman. That's a live NRPS from the release Vintage NRPS. Always reminds me of good times I had in the Pacific Northwest. And for me, that's in the Crying My Three Philosophers Ale pedal steel category right there. And on pedal steel on both those songs was Jerry Garcia. I am hoping Cindy Cash Dollar maybe one day will work on one of these songs. Dead percussionist Mickey Hart was also on drums with new riders there as well. Therapeutic Rhythms is what Mickey Hart called it. Always the thinking man's band, the Dead. Now, if you can tune in next weekend, we're going to be playing some Ry Cooder, some Stevie Ray Vaughan, and some Lucinda Williams here on Real Blues with Dr. Carl. And I also want to remind everyone that super bassist Mono Neon and guitarist Marcus King will be playing July 31st outdoors in Ridgefield, Connecticut, so check them out. I'll close with my quote of the week. This is from bluesman Tom McFarland. He said, "There's nowhere you can run from the Delta Soul disease." And this is Dr. Carl out.

You're listening to 91.3 WVKR, independent radio from Vassar College in Poughkeepsie, New York. I'm DJ Nur, and welcome to Music for Fish. Music for Fish is an anti-speciesist political concept project about turning our attention to anti-speciesist affairs, our usual ritual instance. Considering music for fish, what might it sound like? How might it happen? How might fish be connected to it? Futures and more. Just had a great one from DJ Carl. Thanks to them and their kindness, as always. It radiates through the airwaves, and I hope that maybe you're crossing over and indulging in this. Music for Fish today, we'll be exploring some pretty exciting music, some stuff that is definitely more upbeat and exciting. There's some specific fish references, but it's going to dance around a lot of genres. We'll come back to Funkadelic, but we'll have Seals and Crofts, Kenny Dorham, Japanese Bamboo.

Raya, Rap Ferreira, Eli Kensler. It's going to be a fun one. And we'll be talking about something that I will reveal later in the show. I want to get to it. Let's get started with Music for Fish 101. Thanks for listening. We're starting off with We Don't Need the Weather by Eli Kensler off of the self-titled album. Humble Vessel by Rap Ferreira and Fumitake Tomura off of The First Fist to Make Contact When We Dap. Falling in Love, instrumental by System Olympia, will follow after that. And then we've got Shinzo no Tobira by Mariah off of their album from 1983, Utakata no Hibi. Fun one as well. We'll keep it upbeat and cut off right after that for a little PSA and some more fish related news. Music for Fish, DJ Nur. Enjoy.

the Eurocladon, rock the humble vessel I rode in on. Called her a yacht because life is a sitcom. Pittance is green, Litany's listed on sleeves. Ask Jeeves why the loop buckle. Do it have a moral compass? Potholes get to munching like Munchausen by proxy in the middle of Monopoly or something. It's real drip, drip, splatter, maple leaf, rag, and lacquer. The light your lens will never capture. The light your lens will never capture. From Venus to Mars, crackers give you the freedom to starve. You could decorate the walls or cling to the bars. Tough life, no cigar. All smoke, no on and off. Make sure that mouth don't get to running off. From Venus to Mars, crackers gave you the freedom to starve. From Venus to Mars, crackers gave you the freedom to starve. From Venus to Mars, crackers.

strong. Even through adversities and difficulties, I am that I am. When the Eurocladon comes, I am that I am. When the Nabis clouds come, I am that I am.

You got a little taste of the next one, but that song was Shinzo no Tobira by Maria. Before that, you had Falling in Love, the instrumental by System Olympia, Humble Vessel by Rab Ferreira and Fumitake Tomura, and We Don't Need the Weather by Eli Kelzer. 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I'm DJ Nur. Got a few announcements just to put on your radar, some PSAs, and then we'll talk about the subject of this afternoon's show. 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Tools are provided. 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Also, we're going to keep it relevant. I was talking with my coworker who is obsessed with the new X-Men that's out. Mid-Hudson Valley Comic-Con is coming August 1st to 2nd, 2026 at the MJN Convention Center. The Mid-Hudson Comic-Con returns to MJN in Poughkeepsie on August 1st through 2nd, bringing together fans from across the region for the Hudson Valley's premier pop culture celebration. This high-energy, family-friendly two-day event showcases the best of comics, anime, gaming, and fandom. Attendees can explore a vibrant exhibitor hall filled with artists, vendors, and unique collectibles, meeting special guests from around the worlds of comics, film, and voice acting, and enjoying interactive panels and live entertainment throughout the weekend. The convention will also feature popular attractions like cosplay contests, gaming experiences, and opportunities to connect with fellow fans who share a passion for all things pop culture. 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And the tragic part, tickets available on Ticketmaster. Enough of our PSAs. We're going to be talking today on Music for Fish about some of the things I'm reading. I'm reading a book by Bernard Stiegler. It's called The Neganthropocene. It's an exciting book. I'm reading it with someone that has been super important to the foundation of my thesis. Shout out Jenny. And I just wanted to bring some things that I've been considering from the basic premises of how the book organizes its ideas. It's a collection of essays about multiple things involving Stiegler's conception of the Neganthropocene and the things that are involved in his conceptions of it philosophically, also resulting from the content of his previous books and works. But I wanted to bring something about his ideas of, let's say, organology and exo and endosomatics, as well as open and closed systems. So one of the things that's interesting about this book is that it's not necessarily intrinsically related to the cause of Music for Fish, because it's something that is probing a lot of eschatological questions that are concerned predominantly about the end times, a futurity ceasing of humanity, or of the future itself. And those questions are often pretty anthropocentric, you know, humanist, speciesist. And definitely those questions need to be considered with the kind of perspective that we like to honor on Music for Fish, of being politically and actively anti-speciesist. But alongside that, there's some interesting things that come with Stiegler's own conceptions about what makes humans in some way different to the system that surrounds us. One of the things that he believes is that we are in an entropic system. He believes in a lot of the physics and astrophysics, thermodynamics, things that are concurrent within the world, and cites things like the presence of open and closed systems.
And one of his core ideas of organology, which is this idea that the combination of both bodily, social, and technical modes of communication and ability are something that allows for humans as a species to evolve in a way that goes beyond the limitations of a closed system because of our reliance on endosomatic factors. I'm going to break that down. So exosomatic factors are things that are internal to us. They're utilities of our ability, our structure, our form. So exemplifying bees, right? An exosomatic structure of bees is the hive. It facilitates so much of being, right? and does a lot of things, including habituating all of the things of traveling, of reproducing, of producing and regenerating, et cetera, et cetera, right? And so what is interesting is that bees don't really have necessarily exosomatic tools. They don't have tools and mechanisms that they're necessarily using that are outside of the capacities of their bodies or of the things that they're already creating, right? So the hive is a tool. The hive, you know, definitely evolves, right? It grows and it has to be built and created and maintained, but it doesn't, right? Like, it's not mobile necessarily, right? It doesn't itself evolve necessarily as a structure, and bees don't necessarily evolve in a way distinctly where they are surpassing the means of other abilities around them by heightening their strengths, right? You could think of beavers, right, who build dams, and the dams are endosomatic structures. They're structures that are outside of them, that are important to them. They're their homes as well, right? Just like the hives, but then they can be built and rebuilt. It's the same kind of capacity. And so the conception is that within those kinds of systems, right, the ability for those systems to grow is closed. The idea is that within those systems and structures, between the capacities of them socially, bodily, and technically, it's a system that doesn't really scale. And it's a system that actually, you know, is kind of mutually effacing, right? We learn about metamorphosis and all of these cycles of life. And so what is interesting for Stiegler is that he proposes that humans' reliance, especially on endosomatic technical tools, is interesting because our technology scales in a way that also causes the rest of a lot of our elements in our systems to scale. And then we also scale, right? So you can think about this with, let's think about communication, right? From going from things like language in a spoken form, in an oral form, to a written form, which I think can then be recorded, and then it becomes an artifact, right? It can be stored outside of the body. And so this is a huge revolution, right? The human ability to be able to process and compress information grows greatly with the advent of language and the ability to compress language in a way that then is even outside of the mind and the memory, right? And so as the developments of being able to record those kinds of things and artifacts, those technological advancements grow, and we go from, you know, written language to, you know, books to performances, and then all the way fast forwarding, right, to telecommunication, right? And then the evolution of telecommunication in itself, and then to online communication, right? The speed of our technical ability to be able to communicate is something that both depends on bodily systems, social systems, and technical systems. And what's interesting is that our human evolution seems to depend upon a reliance on technical systems that can evolve scalarly, that also enable us to evolve scalarly, right? Humans are better at processing information. Homo sapiens sapiens are better at processing information than Homo sapiens, right? We look at our genealogical ancestors and we see distinctive similarities in how we're able to do things, but then we see the maturation of, you know, certain things within these systems that enable us to scale the ability of these systems in ways that animals that are trapped in an evolutionary cycle of closed systems cannot. It's an interesting idea, isn't it? And I hope that that was a good enough explanation kind of to seed us. I think there's a lot of limitations, right? It definitely proposes that there is some kind of chronotemporal hierarchy that is being applied to the life cycles of non-human animals and entities. And a lot of the fundamental reliances, philosophical foundations in the framework are things that
come from long lineages back to Aristotle and Kant, and people that have very distinct beliefs about distinct differences in the hierarchies that form the concepts of evolution and especially the compression of knowledge. And so there's things to be inserted and considered within the anti-speciesist framework. But I wanted to bring it to you, just especially the idea of systems that evolve outside of us and how we evolve with them, right? As well as the idea of closed and open systems of evolution, and how it's an interesting idea about what we're thinking about scaling in all of the featurings that we're thinking about, and how Music for Fish is right in the middle of that, being something that is missing the Overton window at the moment of acceptability, really, and unthinkable or radical, and how certain conceptions of what the future should look like would have to change to make those things happen. We'll return to it a little more after some more music. We've got Sao Paulo Remastered by Kenny Dorham and Passing Thing by Seals and Crofts. 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I'm DJ Nur. Thanks for tuning in. Enjoy.

Passing Thing by Seals and Crofts. Before that, we had Sao Paulo Remastered by Kenny Dorham, and we were chatting. Before then, two long songs, Music for Fish, DJ Nerd. Just wanted to return to what we were chatting about, just in concerns of evolution, different types of evolution between animals, as proposed in some sense by Bernard Stiegler, and the anti-speciesist limitations of eschatological questions. How do we think about the end of times, the end of human times, as it's specifically thought, and widen that to bring better things to our world now? There's an idea that, right, even if there is utility from the human evolutions of technology, that co-mediator evolution with social and bodily limitations and inherent capabilities, those things can be really directed towards all of these different potentials. It's a huge part of this book that the potentialities are really important to consider in thinking about not just the Anthropocene, but the neganthropocene. What is possible because of the moment that we find ourselves in something that we can call an Anthropocene with that type of organization and power? What could the world look like otherwise? And that's the type of imagining that Music for Fish needs to anchor itself to, but it takes a lot of work, and it takes a lot of intentional work, right? This is something, Music for Fish is a show where we communicate and ruminate on these thoughts, but it accompanies practical limitations, right? This is something that is catering to variable epistemes and ways of being in the world. And so in that sense, I give information in a way that is broadly applicable, generalized, educational, and that has a format that has to be combined with a personal practice. And so something that I would encourage you to think about today is the difference between the longevity of some of the animals, the non-human animals surrounding you, and the human animals surrounding you, and how their scales of time are different in valuable ways. And I hope that that makes you spend a little bit more careful time with animals today, whether it be animals that you had the fortune of being able to consume, or that you call companions within your home, or that you were surrounded by going throughout your day in another cycle of cohabitation on this planet. I hope you can pay some honor to the fact that any question about what the end times would look like, what existential questions of climate change or anything, and when we're thinking about the future, futures can be on different timescales, and variable timescales is going to be something that is important for any question of humanity's future, but also the future of this planet and all of the terrestrial beings that we share it with. We've got Change of Heart by Sorority off of the Bad Rubbish mixtape, and We Hurt Too by Funkadelic off of America Eats Its Young. It's been an interesting format. I often key something in, as listeners may interpret from the eventual names of songs. Today we've got We Don't Need the Weather, Humble Vessel, Falling in Love, Sao Paulo, Passing Thing, Change of Heart, and We Hurt Too. Change of Heart and We Hurt Too to close us off. First, by Sorority.

We Hurt Too by Funkadelic. Isn't it something that we should be thinking of with our fish? I mean, they hurt too, don't they? It's been Music for Fish 101. Thanks for tuning in. 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Click on that. Go to my profile for DJ Nerd. We got a playlist of every song that's ever been on Music for Fish. We broke down a little bit of some of the aspects, the music that's actually

more Eli Kelsler. If you like that first song that started us off, the ambient, cloudy, misty jazz, then you might be in for a treat if you choose to return next week. Music for Fish, DJ Nur. 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Goodbye.

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1: I'm gonna lay down my sword and shield down by the riverside, way down by the riverside, down, down by the riverside. 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

steady, steady one no more.

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For the past years, I've sung with my friends, the Fairfield Folk. In the last few years, though, some of them have passed. The Reverend Samuel H. McCrary, Reverend Willie L. Richardson, Walter Settles, and James S. Hill. But today, the Lord has blessed me to stand before you and share this song.

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down, down by the riverside. 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
1: Hey, baby, how about this dance? 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

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You see, nobody needs a clown when a good man